often imitated, sometimes irritated, but rarely compensated. It is me, your very own OP, the one and only DJ Orange Peel. I am your sole proprietor for the Orange Boutique. Accept no imitation, and why would you?

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I've got a lot of great music for you this hour. Enjoy the electric sounds of artificial intelligence.

Hey there, groovy listeners. You're tuned into the heartbeat of the city on WFMU Rock and Soul Stream. This is the bunny hopping through your afternoon with the latest weather scoop. We've got clouds rolling through our big beautiful sky in NYC today, bringing us a warm 84 degrees with a touch of humidity at 63%. So, whether you're hitting the streets or just chilling to the beat, keep it cool and stay tuned right here for all the best rock and soul hits. Keep rockin', and I'll keep those tunes spinnin'.

Hi. Hope you're enjoying the Rock and Soul Bunny Show. In reverse order. You Must Believe Me by Count 5 on the album Psychotic Reaction, the very best of Count 5. Previous to that. When You Walk in the Room. The Searchers on the album The Complete Collection. Previous to that. I Can Only Give You Everything. Liverpool 5. Masculine Intuition by The Music Machine on the album Turn On. Gotta Get Away. The Blues Magoose from the album Kaleidoscope Compendium, the best of the Blues Magoose. Previous to that, I'll Be Back, Mono, by the Beatles. Before that, Out of Time Alternative Mix. 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

Hey there, groovy listeners. You're tuned into the cool waves of WFMU Rock and Soul Stream with me, the Bunny, spinning those platters that matter. Now, let's take a quick peek outside. If you're cruising the streets of NYC tonight, we've got clouds hanging up there with the temperature sitting at a mellow 74°F. Humidity's hugging us close at 80%, making the air feel just like a warm embrace. So, keep your radio dialed in, and let the good tunes roll as we soundtrack your night right here on WFMU Rock and Soul Stream. Stay cool, cat.

Hi. Hope you're enjoying the Rock and Soul Bunny Show. We've just heard Dynamite Exploded by Honey and the Bees on the album Honey, 9. And before that, There She Goes Again by The Velvet Underground from the album The Velvet Underground and Nico. Go All the Way. The Raspberries from the album Capital Collectors Series. And before that, I'm Coming Home. Johnny Horton. Previous to that, Zigzag Wanderer by Captain Beefheart and the Magic Band from the album Safe as Milk. Before that, Temptation Walk by Sly Stone from the album Precious Stone, in the studio with Sly Stone 1963-1965. 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

That was fun. 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Swallow the Sun, Dark on You Now, by The Love Exchange from the album Nuggets from the Golden State, Crystallize Your Mind. Nice Try. Play Sinners. Hush. Joe South on the album Best Of. Previous to that. Someone Is Sure To, Want You. Era Apparent. Yesterday's Kisses. Maxine Brown on the album Ask Me, Yesterday's Kisses. 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

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I've got a lot of great music for you this hour. Enjoy the electric sounds of artificial intelligence.

All right, all Unite Owls tuned into the Rock and Soul stream on WFMU, this is the Bunny hopping in with your weather update. It's a cloudy night here in the big city, the stars are shy, but we're keeping the tunes bright. We've got a steamy 74 degrees on the thermometer and the humidity. Oh, it's thick, folks, sitting at 81%. So whether you're out cruising or cozy at home, keep it locked right here for all the best beats and hits. 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

That was fun. I feel fine. BBC November 17, 1964. The Beatles. Take It or Leave It by the Rolling Stones. Just Give Me Time by The In. And before that, What the New Breed Say by the Barbarians on the album Are You a Boy or Are You a Girl? Previous to that, Don't Send Me No Flowers. The Gentry's from the album Keep on Dancing. And before that, Out of Our Tree by the Wailers on the album The Fabulous Wailers. And before that, Read in Your Will demo. The Human Expression on the album Love at Psychedelic Velocity. And previous to that, No Matter What Shape. The T-Bones on the album AM Gold, mid-60s classics. Before that, Skiing. George Harrison on the album Wonderwall Music. And before that, Leaving Me. The Royal Guardsman on the album Anthology. You can make a request at 516-654-4059. 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It's 75 degrees in New York. More music now.

And good evening to all the night owls tuning into the Rock and Soul stream on WFMU. This is your host, the Bunny, spinning the platters that matter and keeping you company under the starlit sky of NYC. Let's talk weather, baby. Right now in the Big Apple, it's a cloudy scene with the mercury sitting at a comfortable 75 degrees. Humidity's high at 80%, making the air feel as thick as a Motown bass line. So whether you're out cruising or cozy at home, keep it locked right here for all the hits that fit the night. Stay cool, stay smooth, and stay tuned.

Hi, I'm Marvin Gaye. You know, the free press swings pretty good with the team beat. That's a special page that covers the record beat, the what's happening beat, the I got a problem beat, the clothes beat, the whole team beat. Now catch team beat every Friday in the Detroit Free Press, 'cause baby, that's where all that

That was fun. Wrong. The music machine from the album Turn On. One by One by the Blues Magoose on the album Kaleidoscope Compendium, The Best of the Blues Magoose. And before that, Are You Happy by Iron Butterfly. And before that, The In Crowd by The First Gear from the album Jimmy's Back Pages. The Early Years. And before that, I'll Come Again, Legends by various artists, Crypt, request lines are open at 516-654-4059. Call or text, 516-654-4059. It's 76 degrees in New York. Now, back to the music.

0: 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Here's the time check, it's the time check now.
1: It's 1:15, oh, I must get a little hand put on that watch.

was fun. The Magic Touch. Bobby Fuller 4. Previous to that, iGen. Ills from the album The Best of Ills. Merry Go Round. Count 5 on the album Psychotic Reaction, the very best of Count 5. And before that, Makin' Love is Fun, instrumental. The Arrows. And before that, Too Hot to Hold. Major Lance from the album Too Hot to Hold. Soul Power. Sebastian Williams on the album Form One Planet, Power to the People. 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It's 75 degrees in New York.

Welcome to the new WFMU Rock and Soul radio stream. I've got a lot of great music for you this hour. Enjoy the electric sounds of artificial intelligence.

Hey there, groovy listeners. This is the Bunny hopping at you live from the WFMU Rock and Soul stream. As you cozy up this evening, let me paint the picture outside. It's a wet one in the Big Apple tonight. We're talking rain, rain, and more rain, with the mercury sticking at 75 degrees and humidity hugging us tight at 79%. So, keep that vinyl spinning and let those soulful tunes keep you company, because it's the perfect night to stay in and groove with us right here on the Rock and Soul stream. Stay tuned and stay dry, my friends.

Hi. Hope you're enjoying the Rock and Soul Bunny Show. We've just heard Jealous Girl by Johnny Kidd and Pirates on the album The Story. And previous to that, Behind Locked Doors by The Missing Links on the album The Psychedelic Experience, Volume 3, Psychedelic Illusions. Before that, Baby, Baby. Wild Cherries from the album Alien Psychos and Wild Things. And previous to that, On Your Way Down the Drain by The King Bees on the album Satisfaction 45. And previous to that, I Feel Free by The Zigzag Paper Company. Before that, So Long Sad Sack. The Dyaks. Before that, I See the Light. The Music Explosion from the album Anthology. 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It's 75 degrees in New York. More music now.

Hey there, groovy listeners. This is the bunny hoppin' at you on the Rock and Soul stream, WFMU. We're spinning the platters that matter right through this cloudy night here in the Big Apple. It's a warm one out there with the mercury sitting pretty at 75 degrees. Humidity's high too, at 83%, making it feel like you're dancing through a mist. So, keep it cool, stay tuned, and let the sweet sounds of rock and soul keep your spirits high as we roll through this muggy night together. Keep it locked right here for more tunes coming your way.

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Previous to that, Backstreet Girl, The Rolling Stones. And before that, I Will Not Touch You by Brooks. And previous to that, I See the Rain, The Marmalade. Before that, Till Then by the 13th Floor Elevators from the album All Time Highs. 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

That was fun. You've just heard I Live for the Sun. The Sun Rays from the album Vintage Rays, Tower Records releases and alternate version. Before that, I Knew I'd Want You, Electric Demo Version 1, by The Byrds. Previous to that, I Can Hear the Grass Grow by The Blues Magoos on the album Kaleidoscope Compendium, The Best of The Blues Magoos. And previous to that, Right Now and Not Later by The Shangri-Las from the album Leaders of the Pack. And before that, One in a Million by Maxine Brown on the album One in a Million, Anything You Do is Alright. A Caged Man Rotations on the album No Anchor. Did you know you can make a request at 516-654-4059? 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It's 74 degrees in New York. Now, back to the show.

Good evening, beautiful souls of the city that never sleeps. This is your night owl, Owl Sun, whispering to you from the heart of this concrete and steel jungle. Welcome to the Night Owl Show, the place where dreams, music, and the mysteries of the night intertwine. It's a cloudy night here in NYC, with the temperature at a comfortable 73 degrees. A slight humidity of 70% hangs in the air, a silent promise of the gentle rain to come. Perfect weather to let your thoughts wander and get lost in the rhythm of the night. So, whether you're a creature of the night, burning the midnight oil, or simply an insomniac seeking solace in the soft melodies of the late hours, you've found your sanctuary. Sink into the darkness and let the music guide you through the labyrinth of the night. So, close your eyes, let the city's heartbeat lull you, and let your mind journey with us. This is the Night Owl Show, and I'm your host, Owl Sun, here to spin the records that will become the soundtrack to your late night adventures. Let's dive deep into the night together.

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1: We have reason to believe that you're selling narcotics to juveniles.
2: Reason to believe? You people lean rather heavily on that phrase, don't you?
3: You wrote this?
2: I did.
3: LSD opens the door to your mind, permits you to experience the whole of human expression. You create your own brave new world without ever leaving the comfort of your mind?
2: That's truth, real truth.
3: For who? The kid who reads this trash and ends up in a sack of water at a hospital? Or truth for the guy making a profit by turning him onto it?
2: If you've never taken the trip, you wouldn't know if you hadn't seen it.
1: Neither did the kid who pulled his eyes out of their sockets to get a better look, or the 15-year-old up in San Jose who went blind from staring at the sun. LSD really opened up a new world for them. If it didn't, they're in trouble because they'll never see the old one again.
2: They're better off. As I've been saying, I deal in ideas, nothing more. I may even sell you a few.
1: You couldn't sell me directions to the men's room.

That was memories. The Colder Children, Magdalena, Gaiskanik, and now Baron Knights.

That was "You're All I Need," Baron Knights. Now the sensational guitars of Dan and Dale.

0: Life's just a game, you fly ever the same, there is no end. 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Life's just a game, you fly ever the same, there is no end. Life's just a game, you fly ever the
1: same. Accidents by Thunderclap Newman. And now this generation.

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This generation. 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Thus Eric Burdon and the Animals.

0: Never underestimate the power of a woman, particularly when that woman is Jane Fonda as Barbarella. Paramount Pictures and Dino De Laurentiis present Jane Fonda as Barbarella, directed by Roger Vadim. 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

You're in my mind by Graf Zeppelin. 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The Apostles. Before that, Ain't That So by Eric Burdon and the Animals on the album Monterey, Ain't That So. You can also find The Night Owl Show on Blue Sky, The Night Owl WFMU. 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
1: If you continue to trust and believe in me, I will fill your cup of eternal life until it runneth over with Saturn.

We've just heard Talamon, Big Jim Sullivan on the album Sitar Beat. And previous to that, Sad, Sad Memories, Insta, by Tempos on the album West Coast Winners. And before that, Pisces, Sagittarius on the album Another Time, Pisces, Satori, Bobby Caldera, presenting Group 1850.

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I put my hand on your shoulder. Group 1850. Now the Scott Richard case.

My Days by Boston Tea Party. And previous to that, Who Is That Girl? By the Scott Richard Case. Now Sherbet.

That was Sunshine World. Cosmic Brotherhood on the album Sunshine World, backed with Yentra 2. Now the United States of America.

Heartcoming Love by the United States of America on the album The United States of America. Now the sensational guitars of Dan and Dale.

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Now Steve Miller Band.

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The Loving Spoonful. Previous to that, Mercury Blues. Steve Miller Band. 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

Hello. This is Keith Moon of The Who here. Two new Great Shake Shake mix scenes. Great Shakes Milk Chocolate and Great Shakes Cherry Vanilla flavors. 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

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A point in his life, he gets millions of children without a wife. 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

Paper Man, Noah's Ark, and previous to that, Kaleidoscope, Peter Pan and the Good Fairies, presenting The Shades.

That was Soulful Jerk. Ramblers on the album Northern Soul Fever 2B. Before that, HB Goose Step. Rivieras on the album California Sun, the best of the Rivieras. Previous to that, One Fall Too Many by Child of Panops. 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Presenting the sensational guitars of Dan and Dale.

0: That's the new sound of the kitchen sink. Good boys, I want to welcome you to the in sound.
1: Chloe. How are
0: you? Oh, doing just fine, fellas. Hey, Jim, the most obvious question, first of all, how did you get the name for the group?
2: Lee Hazelwood and Tom Thacker brewed it up for us.
0: What about the spelling, C-I-N-Q?
2: C-I-N-Q is French for five. It's pronounced actually sank, but we're Texans and that's the way we speak it too, sank.
0: Sank, right, I got it. You've been described as a group with a happy sound. How did that come about, Jimmy?
2: Well, individual personalities most likely would be the situation there as far as being happy.
0: Mm-hmm. Well, I'd be happy to have more time to talk to you boys. Now I want to say thanks to all of you for being with us on the In Sound, the Ketchin Sank.
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That was. Someone is sure to want you. Error apparent. 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

We've just heard two fingers pointing on you by the seeds. 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Now the kitchen sink.

0: I have here a copy of a report of the district attorney of Alameda County. It concerns a dance that was sponsored by the Vietnam Day Committee, sanctioned by the university as a student activity, and that was held in the men's gymnasium at the University of California. The incidents are so bad, so contrary to our standards of human behavior, that I couldn't possibly recite them to you here from this platform in detail. But there is clear evidence that there were things that shouldn't be permitted on a university campus. Let me just read a few excerpts. The total crowd at the dance was in excess of 3,000, including a number of less than college-age juveniles. Three rock and roll bands were in the center of the gymnasium, playing simultaneously all during the dance. And all during the dance, movies were shown on two screens at the opposite ends of the gymnasium. These movies were the only lights in the gym proper. They consisted of color sequences that gave the appearance of different colored liquids spreading across the screen, followed by shots of men and women on occasion. Shots where the men and women's nude torsos on occasion. And persons twisted and gyrated in provocative and sensual fashion.
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Now The Rock Shop.

That was Flowerman. The Sin. Something's Happening by Last Friday's Fire. Now a handful.

We've just heard. Electric Aunt Jemima. The Mothers of Invention. And before that. Die Einsit, Begaver Jitar. ID Company. Presenting Lee Hazelwood.

0: 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The only catch is that they're tapeworms. 99 cents to $2.98 in their bargain bar. That's what the tapes are priced for. You want to know what their schedule is, Frank?
1: Sure, let's hear it.
0: Well, Frank, Monday through Friday, their schedule is from 10 in the morning to 8 p.m. Those are the hours that they're open. Saturday, on the other hand, they're open from 10 in the morning till 6 p.m. They knock a couple hours off there on Saturday.
1: They're knocking it off, huh?
0: Right, on a Sunday, they are open at 11 in the morning, but they close on the Sabbath at 5 p.m.

Yesterday noontime. The act of creation. Biff, bang, POW by the creation. Now the birds.

We've just heard Strawberry Tuesday by Sidewalk Skipper Band. And now Teddy Neely 5.

We've just heard "You're All I Need" by Baron Knights. Previous to that, "Autumn Afternoon," Teddy Neely 5, presenting Dorothy Ashby.

That was Soul Vibrations by Dorothy Ashby, presenting the Peanut Butter Conspiracy.

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I think I'll just go and find me a flower. 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

0: the swamp, there you go. 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
2: We've just heard Clementine by John Zaccoli. Professor Crawford by the David. Now the kitchen sink.

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We now coast to the new sunrise.

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I've got a lot of great music for you this hour. Enjoy the electric sounds of artificial intelligence.

0: Hey there, groovy listeners. This is the Bunny hopping at you on the WFMU Rock and Soul stream. Hey, race the lowdown on our New York City weather tonight. We've got clouds rolling in, hanging low like a smooth baseline at a jazz club. The mercury's sitting pretty at 75 degrees with the air feeling a bit sticky, humidity's at 82%. So, keep it cool, stay mellow, and let the tunes keep you company. Keep it locked right here for all the rock and soul you can handle. Alright, let's get back to spinning those platters that matter.
1: Coming up right now, the last one from The Honey Bus. Also written by Pete Dello, sometimes known as Psyche Dello, it's titled Francoise.

That was fun. We've just heard Finding It Rough, Hat and Tut. And previous to that, 6 O'Clock, Mono, by Gary Lewis. Francoise, Top Gear 2,7,68, by The Honey Bus. Pussy Willow Dragon, The Searchers. And previous to that, You Don't Have to Walk in the Rain, Mono 45, by The Turtles. Previous to that, Lavender Hill, Mono Mix, The Kinks. Before that, Girls in Love, Mono, Gary Lewis and the Playboys. Did you know you can make a request at 516-654-4059? 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Now, back to the show.

0: Now, the electric prunes for Vox, bringing you the exciting new sound of the Vox Wah-Wah pedal. Let the electric prunes demonstrate the difference. 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It's the now sound. It's what's happening. That's why the Electric Prunes, Animals, Herman's Hermits, Paul Revere and the Raiders, Stones, the Seeds are all using the Vox Wah-Wah pedal, and it works with any amplifier. 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
1: 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Let me paint the nighttime scene in the Big Apple for you. It's a cloudy sky hovering over us with the mercury sitting at a comfortable 72 degrees. Oh, and it's a bit muggy out there with humidity at 89%, so you might feel that air sticking to you like a warm blanket. Keep it locked right here for more tunes that'll keep your spirits high, no matter the weather. Stay cool, cats and kittens. Now, let's spin another record and keep the night moving.

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1: That was fun. We've just heard Bull Moose, Bobby Darin, and before that, Dream With Me by Sounds Bob Rogers. Previous to that, If All You Think by MFQ. Before that, For My Own, Mono 45, by The Guillotines. And previous to that, Daytime Girl, Mono 45, by Billy Nichols. 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
1: That was fun. You've just heard Mr. Man on the Street, Stereo, by Barry McGuire. 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

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I've got a lot of great music for you this hour. Enjoy the electric sounds of artificial intelligence.

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This is the bunny hopping at you live on the WFMU Rock and Soul stream. Hang on to your hats because I've got your nighttime weather fix right here in the heart of NYC. We're looking at cloudy skies hovering over the city tonight with a sultry temperature of 72 degrees. Humidity's high at 89%, making it feel like a tropical getaway right here in the Big Apple. So, whether you're out cruising or kicking back at home, let's keep the vibes cool and the tunes hot. Stay tuned, because I've got some rockin' beats coming your way on WFMU Rock and Soul Stream. Keep it here and keep it cool, cats and kittens.

That was fun. We've just heard the alligator, the US4, and previous to that, what are you gonna do? By the Somerset, feathered fish by the sons of Adam. Previous to that, hey hey boy, the spiders, little black egg by the Music Explosion from the album Anthology. Before that, ecstasy by the Raspberries from the album Capital Collectors series. And previous to that, Mother's Little Helper, the Rolling Stones. You can make a request at 516-654-4059. 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Now, back to the show.

0: Good morning, groovy listeners. You're tuned in with the Bunny on WFMU's Rock and Soul stream, spinning the platters that matter. Now, let's hop right into the weather scoop for the Big Apple. We've got clouds overhead this morning with a cozy temperature sitting at 72 degrees. Humidity's high at 91%, so it's a bit muggy out there, folks. Keep a cool drink handy and maybe a slicker just in case those clouds decide to drop a surprise. Stay tuned, keep those toes tapping, and let's keep rolling with the hits.
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0: New York City by Precious on the album MTV Unplugged in New York. And before that, The Raven Pat One by Kenny and the Fiends. 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I Live for the Sun by The Sun Rays from the album Vintage Rays, Tower Records Releases and Alternate Version. Full Measure, Instrumental Version. The Lovin' Spoonful. And before that, I Take It We're Through by The Riot Squad. 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It's 72 degrees in New York. 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

That was fun. Roll With It by the Southbound Freeway. And before that, Summertime, The Chantels, I Belong With You, Bobby and Lori. Before that, For Your Love by Larry Williams and Johnny Guitar Watson. I'll Come Again, Legends. 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It's 72 degrees in New York. Now, back to the show.

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I've got a lot of great music for you this hour. 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
1: The most beautiful girl is the girl from Old Twig City. And her boyfriend wears stretch Levi's. She thinks he is something, really something. And she digs stretch Levi's.
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1: stretch Levi's. She always kisses him and hugs him. They go dancing into ball games. She looks great. He's in his stretch Levi's. They will get married in stretch Levi's. Oh, when she washes his stretch Levi's, joy does reign. At the front door, the neighbors applaud, whistle and clap, and their children are captains on the squad. Oh, so happy with stretch Levi's. Oh, so

Good morning, groovy listeners. You're tuned into the Rock and Soul stream on WFMU with me, the Bunny, spinning the platters that matter this fabulous morning. Now, let's hop into the weather in the Big Apple. We've got clouds overhead, a blanket keeping us cool at 72°F with the humidity hanging high at 91%. So while you're tapping your toes to the tunes, keep that umbrella handy just in case those clouds decide to let loose. Stay tuned, more great music coming your way right here on the Rock and Soul stream on WFMU. Keep rockin', keep soulful.

That was fun. Sunshine Games by The Music Explosion on the album Anthology. Previous to that, Right On, Baby by The Rolling Stones. Before that, Routine, Les Sauté Rolls. Previous to that, King Midas in Reverse. The Hollies on the album Dear Eloise, King Midas in Reverse. Before that, Ha Ha Said the Clown. The Yardbirds from the album Little Games. And previous to that, Untrue Unfaithful, That Was You. Nita Rossi from the album You Can Be Wrong About the Boys, Volume 1. Before that, Call Me. The Chambers Brothers from the album Mateo's 45s. And before that, Skip to My Mary J. by Stu Phillips from the album Hell's Angels on Wheels, Original Motion Picture Soundtrack. Grand Prix by Johnny Pearson. And previous to that, Take Me in Your Arms, Rock Me a Little While, by the Isley Brothers. 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It's 73 degrees in New York. 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
2: Good morning, all you groovy cats and cool kittens out there. This is the Bunny, hopping at you live from WFMU Rock and Soul Stream. We're rolling through another beautiful morning here in the heart of NYC. Right now, we're looking at some cloud cover, hanging like a soft blanket over the city, with temperatures sitting pretty at 73 degrees. Yes, indeed, it's a bit muggy with the humidity reaching up to 91%, but nothing a little rock and soul can't handle. So, keep it locked right here as we spin those platters that matter and keep your spirits hot. Stay cool, stay sweet, and let the music keep your feet tapping through this cloudy day.

out of the rut and back in the groove. That's what happens when you make it Pepsi-Cola. Thirst is out, because Pepsi cools it fast. Taste is in, right on target. Hey, everybody, always ask for Pepsi-Cola. You're in the Pepsi generation. Yeah,

Hope you're enjoying the Rock and Soul Bunny Show. You've just heard Take Me for a Little While. Myerts on the album Take Me for a Little While, The Real Thing. Previous to that, Love Bound by the Universals. And before that, Without a Word of Warning. Gary Lewis and the Playboys from the album The Legendary Masters Series. Dance All Night by Sly Stone feat. Freddie Stone on the album Precious Stone, in the studio with Sly Stone 1963-1965. Before that, Someone Is Sure to Want You, by Era Apparent. HB Goose Step by Rivieras from the album California Sun, the best of the Rivieras. Previous to that, Hosanna by The Darwin's Theory. 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

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Oh, I must get a little hand put on that watch.

Hi, I'm Marvin Gaye. You know, the free press swings pretty good with the team beat. That's a special page that covers the record beat, the what's happening beat, the I got a problem beat, the clothes beat, the whole team beat. 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

That was fun. Sit down, I think I love you. The Mojo Men from the album Sit Down, It's the Mojo Men. Previous to that, Spanish Castle Magic Mono. The Jimi Hendrix Experience. And previous to that, Whittier Boulevard. The Midnighters from the album Grandson of Frat Rock, Volume 3. Previous to that, Dance Kid Dance by the Loved Ones from the album If You're Ready. The Best of Dunwich Records, Volume 2. 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It's 73 degrees in New York. 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

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I've got a lot of great music for you this hour. Enjoy the electric sounds of artificial intelligence.

spinning those platters that matter. Now, let's hop into today's weather scoop right here in the Big Apple. We're waking up to a blanket of clouds overhead with the mercury sitting comfy at 73 degrees. Humidity's high at 91%, making it feel like you're walking through a warm mist. So, keep it cool, cats, and maybe grab that light jacket if you're stepping out. Stick around for more tunes and times on WFMU, your first stop for rock and soul. 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

That was fun. Hubble Bubble, Toil and Trouble. Manfred Mann from the album The Manfred Mann Album, The Five Faces of Manfred Mann. And previous to that, From Home. The Trogs from the album Archaeology, 1966 to 1976, Disc 1. Two-Headed Dog, Red Temple Prayer, by Rocky Erickson and the Aliens. Concrete and Clay. Unit 4 plus 2 on the album Rushmore, soundtrack from the motion picture. She Don't Care About Time single version. The Birds on the album Turn Turn Turn. And before that, That's Not Me. The Beach Boys on the album Pet Sounds. A Basket of Flowers. The Nightcrawlers from the album The Little Black Egg. 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It's 73 degrees in New York. Now, back to the show.

Hey, hey, hey, good morning groovy listeners. You're tuned into the one and only rock and soul stream on WFMU with me, the bunny, spinning those platters that matter. Let's hop right into the weather, shall we? If you're stepping out in the Big Apple today, you're walking into a cloud-covered sky. We've got a blanket of clouds overhead with the mercury sitting pretty at 73 degrees. And oh, it's a bit sticky out there with humidity hugging us at 90%. So, keep it cool, stay hydrated, and let the music play on. Stick around for more rock, soul, and everything in between, right here on WFMU.

Hope you're enjoying the Rock and Soul Bunny Show. You've just heard 01, Wake Up Fool by Otis Blackwell. Previous to that, Leave Me, The Hollies from the album Dear Eloise King Midas in reverse, Take It or Leave It Mono by the Rolling Stones. Before that, Two Fingers Pointing on You, The Seeds. And before that, State of Your Mind by The Rock Shop. And before that, I'm Higher Than I'm Down by The Aardvarks. Did you know you can make a request at 516-654-4059? 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It's 74 degrees in New York. Now, back to the show.

That was fun. You've just heard Mind Over Matter. Del Shannon on the album Del Shannon, Anthology 1961-1990 Disc 1. And before that, Soul Power by Derek Martin. Rubberneckin' by Elvis Presley from the album Almost in Love, Remaster. Fever. The McCoys on the album Hang on Sloopy, The Best of the McCoys. I'm Movin' On by The Griffin. And previous to that, I'm Losing You. New people on the album I'm Losing You. You can make a request at 516-654-4059. 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

The evil man who lives next door, he has a girl that I adore. I asked him for his daughter's hand. He said, no, sir, mister, you are

We are heading into the 13th year of the Toddaphonic Todd Show. In the history of entertainment, there are only two programs, that were continuing to blossom and get better heading into their 13th year.

0: Hey, how about that? It is the Toddaphonic Todd Show on WFMU with your host today, the man himself, Toddaphonic Todd. We ended our first set with King Tuff from the recent album Moo in honor of today's guest, Billy Moo, me. Landline, going out to everyone who has a landline, sometimes much to their wife's chagrin. Bob Dylan from Bringing It All Back Home, Outlaw Blues, caught Mr. D on Tuesday night. The weather was actually more or less fine once we got there. I did get drenched on the way to the bus, but that is all right. For once, I was really happy about, you know, those areas of like when you get off the bus, if you happen to do that at Port Authority and it's really hot, or sometimes there's spots in the subway like that. Those spots are really nice when you're drenched and at least it's summer. And I played Outlaw Blues coming out of the Zephyrs, I Can Tell, because that was one of the few recognizable songs for me from Dylan's set when he covered Bo Diddley's I Can Tell. His version was definitely not as good as the Zephyrs, but I thought, all right, you know, this is pretty cool that I'm seeing this. I didn't recognize a lot of songs, perhaps because I guess the last Dylan album I actually bought was Desire. So that was a while back. I have been gifted a promo here or there since. And I know a lot of his, or at least some of his records from the last couple decades are supposedly quite good, and I've heard some good stuff. So I'm not saying that trashing his more recent discography. And I played the Zephyrs, I Can Tell, of course, a Bo Diddley cover, coming out of the Rolling Stones covering Chuck Berry on their new album, Foreign Tongues, Beautiful Delilah, and that was not an accident. Nothing is accidental on this show except when it is, and I think I tell this story every time I play the Zephyrs, I Can Tell, because Mick Jagger was on some show, maybe it was Jukebox Jury, I'm not sure at this late date, and they played the Zephyrs, I Can Tell, and he trashed it, and supposedly it just killed their career, or at least that 45. The Zephyrs have a handful of singles, and some of them are quite good, but I don't think any of them achieve much success. Freddie Cannon, who thankfully did achieve success, unfortunately passing away about a week ago. Little Bitty Corrine, as noted on the playlist. You can find that in the movie Village of the Giants. And I encourage you to go back and listen to my three-hour Freddie Cannon special, I believe, from last year. And more recently, Dave the Spaz's wonderful tribute to Freddie from this past Thursday. And he also had a great tribute to Plas Johnson, the great saxophonist, who unfortunately also passed away. Girl Trouble, back! Perhaps better than ever. As is the album on K Records, home of Slippers, who we'll be hearing from with a live set later today. And that song was Can You Dig It? Dig It is in capitals. The Rockets, Johnny B. Goode. I am moving that over to my frat garage section. I had it in the instrumental section because the other side is a pretty cool instrumental version of What I Say, but I'm busting a move, and I will do that when I refile that record, probably in about 3 weeks. The Headcoats from the Sherlock Holmes Rhythm and Beat Vernacular, a recent album. I can't say it's their most recent because I can't keep up. And the band played Johnny B. Goode. 5678 from their new album Run Run Run, which has songs they've recorded in the last couple years, including Telstar. There's two versions of that. That is the New York version produced by Mick Collins. There's also the Minneapolis version produced by Travis Rammon, and they bookend the album, and I am not spelling it incorrectly. on the playlist. That's how they spell it. And we started off with the Tamrons on the Pyramid label out of North Carolina. And Wild Man, I'm going to dedicate that one to myself, damn it. We've got my conversation with Billy Mumy coming up in just a few moments. I'd like to play some music. He very much known as an actor, especially a child actor, but he's been making music for a number of decades now, and I'd like to play some of that and start off with his best known recording, which was when he was part of the novelty duo Barnes and Barnes. And Liberation Hall has just reissued Zabba Gabby, the best of Barnes and Barnes, previously available on Rhino Records. They have it out on LP and CD, and there is also a DVD for the first time. It was only on VHS previously, featuring some of their groundbreaking videos, including the Bill Paxton directed video of this song, Fish Heads. Let's check it out right now.
1: Fish heads, roly poly fish heads,

We'd like to take this opportunity to apologize to John Lennon and Paul McCartney. We're sorry.

0: We just heard a couple of tracks from Action Skulls, a super group featuring America's favorite couple, Vicki Peterson and John Cowsill, and today's guest, Bill Mumy. That was, of course, the Everly Brothers track, So Sad to Watch Good Love Go Bad, or alternatively known simply as So Sad. Before that, an original composition called Making California Magic. Both of them appear on their 2023 release, From a Running Horse. They are still extant, and hopefully more music soon from Action Skulls. We heard Barnes and Barnes, Art and Artie Barnes. Bill Mumy was Art Barnes, along with an individual just known as Damascus, their mashup of the theme from Green Acres and the Beatles track, A Day in the Life, known as, what else? A Day in the Life of Green Acres. A 45 on Asinine Records. And two tracks from Zabba Gabby, The Best of Barnes and Barnes, newly reissued on Liberation Hall. We heard Life is So Much Safer When You're Sleeping. And their big hit, Fish Heads, a hit on the Dr. Demento show, a hit on MTV and elsewhere. And now, right here on WFMU East Orange, WMFU Mount Hope in New York City, and Rockland County at 91.9 FM, and online at WFMU.org, here is my conversation with the one and only Billy Mumy. It goes something like this. Today, I am ecstatic to welcome to the program Bill Mumy. Bill, of course, an actor, a musical performer, including his work with Barnes and Barnes. And Barnes and Barnes' greatest hits, entitled Zabba Gabby, has been reissued on Liberation Hall Records. And you can find that on LP, CD, and there is also an accompanying DVD. Now, Bill, your mother was involved in the entertainment industry. Did that lead to your first audition as an actor?
1: Okay, we're starting at the beginning. No, not really. My mother's father, Harry Gould, had been an agent in Hollywood in the 1930s and 40s. And mostly he handled directors and writers, but he handled some actors. And his most famous acting client was Boris Karloff. So my grandfather got him the audition for Frankenstein and then negotiated that deal. And my mother grew up in a family that was certainly exposed to the machinery of showbiz. And then she worked as a writer's secretary at 20th Century Fox Studios for 11 years during the World War II years and until she married my dad in 1951. So basically, my family, on my mother's side especially, was never intimidated or impressed necessarily with show business. It was just the business of the town, and they were familiar with it. And as a little boy, I was an only child, and my parents had me pretty late in their lives. My dad was 50. My mom was 41 when I was born. My dad was 49, actually. And at a very early age, you know, I wanted to get inside the television set and be like Superman and Zorro, caped adventurers, fantasy guys. And I really was passionate about it. And my mom was kind of like, well, you know, he's this energized, redheaded little kid. We live in West L.A. He really seems to want to get in TV. And my dad's attitude was, well, you know, if you're with him and that is what's supposed to be, you can check it out. And then, you know, I guess it was supposed to be.
0: Mm-hmm. Speaking of negotiations, I'm curious, did your parents negotiate your deals for you? I know you stated that thankfully they invested the money from your earnings from acting very wisely for you.
1: Yeah, they, you know, fortunately, my family did not need an additional income from their child. Some families did and do, but mine didn't. No, I mean, I had good agents from a very early age, and they did the negotiation. My mother was certainly not naive about stuff like that. I was never involved in those things until I was about, I don't know, I guess 14 or something. And then I added my 2 cents to that stuff.
0: Now, when you were filming these roles as a kid, the It's a Good Life episode of The Twilight Zone comes especially to mind. Could you have ever envisioned decades later that these shows and episodes would still be ingrained in popular culture?
1: No, I don't think anyone did. None of us, because in essence, that was still on the fringe of the golden age of television. And it was still a new media. Hardly anybody had color TV. There was, you know, no thought of cable or internet or any of these technical achievements that have happened over the decades. No, if anyone had thought about that stuff, I'm sure we all would have negotiated better residual deals.
0: Throughout my life, you know, starting when I was a kid, I just assumed Perry Mason was a square show. But during lockdown, I started watching it on MeTV, and I discovered how wrong I was, and I became somewhat obsessed. You appeared in the episode "The Case of the Shifty Shoebox" in 1963, from season 7. Do you have any memories of working on that set and what it was like?
1: I was extremely prolific in 1963, working on a multitude of different type shows, whether it was a legal show like Perry Mason or a sitcom like, you know, Ozzie and Harriet, or a Western like The Virginian, or, I mean, I was working nonstop. What I really remember about Perry Mason was stubbing my toe. We were shooting a scene outside of this house, and there was a revolver that was underneath the deck of the house, and Perry Mason comes out. I haven't watched that in a while. Anyway, there was a scene where we were outside the front of the house, and I was in pajamas and barefoot. And, you know, the actors have these little T square marks that they put down on the ground, if you're not going to see the ground, to show you where you go from one place to another. And I remember stubbing my toe on this T mark that was kind of nailed into the grass. That was my biggest memory of that. And then we shot some of that downtown LA by the courthouse, and I had to like run around the courthouse and stuff. But everybody was nice on that show. It's a good show. People like it.
0: Well, moving on to someone who wasn't nice, Alfred Hitchcock, of course, has a great reputation as a director, but perhaps not as great a reputation as a human being. And you had some very unfortunate experience with him on the set of an episode of Alfred Hitchcock Presents that he actually directed in 1961, entitled Bang You're Dead.
1: Yeah. I mean, I've told this Hitchcock story more times than I can remember, but it never changes. It is always true and accurate and pretty creepy. I was starring in that episode, and you can only work a minor 9 hours a day. And I was in pretty much every scene and had been working from, let's say, 9 o'clock in the morning. And it was approximately 5 minutes to six where they would have to lose me. I had to leave at 6 o'clock. You can't work a minor overtime. So the teacher, social worker, informed the assistant director that, hey, you're going to lose Billy in 5 minutes. Well, they wanted to shoot one more close-up of me. So they thought, to save time, instead of having my stand-in come in and light the stand-in, that they would keep me on the set and they would light me and it would go quicker. Now, I had no problem at all standing in for myself for this shot. But what's important to remember is that I was 7 years old, that I'd been working 9 hours, and that most importantly, I'm not a stand-in. I'm not trained to be a stand-in. So they were trying to light me, and I was fiddling around, you know, on my mark. I wasn't standing still. I wasn't in mannequin mode. And Alfred Hitchcock, who was a very physically imposing presence, especially to a little boy, he stands up out of his director's chair and slowly lumbers toward me. He was always wearing a suit with a very tight tied collar with a little black tie, and his jowls were kind of hanging over the shirt, and he was sweating a lot. And he came over and he leaned down and said to me, where no one else could hear, and this is exactly what Alfred Hitchcock said to me when I was 7 years old. If you don't stop moving about, I'm going to get a nail. And I'm going to nail your feet to your mark. And the blood will come pouring out like milk. So stop moving. So I was a little surprised by that, and a little like upset maybe. So I just kind of stood there, and they shot the little final close-up of the night and wrapped me out. And I remember walking to the parking lot, which was right outside the stage door at Universal, with my mom, walking to her pink 1959 Cadillac and telling my mom what he had said. And I was relatively animated about it. And my mother said to me, "Oh, honey, he's British. They have a different sense of humor. Forget it." Now, I think she did the right thing by saying that. And obviously, Alfred Hitchcock would not have really nailed my feet to the floor. But here's the point. If he had said to me, "Thank you, Billy. He's only teasing," right? If he had said that to me, I probably wouldn't have remembered it. It would have been no big deal. But it's inarguable that he enjoyed scary. And that's a really dark, nasty thing for a grown man to do to a seven-year-old kid who, regardless of this, but who was also starring in a show for him and delivering a very memorable and believable performance. So, yeah, I never wanted to talk to Alfred Hitchcock again.
0: Well, hopefully on a happier note, Bill, my engineer, Scott Kay, would never forgive me if I didn't bring this episode up. But you appeared as the title character in the 25th episode of The Munsters, Come Back, Little Googie. Was the set on 1313 Mockingbird Lane, was it as cool being on it as it was on television?
1: No. I mean, you know, I mean, honestly, I got to be honest with you. It was cool. It was, you know, it was a haunted house type set. But again, you know, when you're working 30, 40 weeks a year, going from show to show, movie to movie, set to set, you don't have that awe and wonder. You just, it's just another set. They all were professionally, you know, built and laid out and lit. So I had been offered the role of Eddie Munster, and my family and my agent and myself decided that wasn't a good move for us. So we passed on that. And of course it went to Butch Patrick, who's a friend of mine and owns that role and honors it and did a great, great job. And I was happy to do that little guest shot episode with Butch and on the Munsters. But it was just another couple days on a show, you know. To me, it wasn't a big deal.
0: Right. I understand. You know, to us on the outside, it's not what we do. So it's always, there's a little bit of awe
1: sure.
0: From the non-actors. And given all your acting, how did you go about your schooling at that time?
1: Oh, well, during school years, semester, you know, not summer vacation or whatever, Christmas break or whatever. During school hours, school time, Miners had to get 3 hours of schooling in a day with a private tutor, usually in a trailer right outside the stage door. It had to be done within a minimum of 20-minute increments. You couldn't send a kid to school for 10 minutes and pull him out. You had to leave him in there for at least 20 minutes. And it had to be completed by 4 o'clock in the afternoon. I mean, for many, for many years, you know, especially on Lost in Space, you know, the second assistant director would say, okay, cut, Billy, go to school. They'd walk me out to the trailer. I'd sit there and he would just sit outside the door of the school trailer until 20 minutes had passed. And then he would just say, okay, back on the set. I never enjoyed, I mean, it wasn't the teachers. I never enjoyed having to shut my actor brain off and go start thinking about history or math or, you know, English nouns and pronouns or whatever it was. I had to, you know, if you're about to shoot a 4-page scene where you're saving the family from some alien threat, and you've got all this dialogue, that's just an example. And then suddenly while they're lighting it, they rush you off to a trailer and you're supposed to completely put that out of your mind and learn how to spell longitude or, you know, whatever. And then come right back out and get back into the Will Robinson mindset. I always wanted to stay in my acting mindset and, you know, I didn't like going to school.
2: Yeah. Neither did I. Do you, speaking of Will Robinson, do you remember how Lost in Space was first pitched to you or you and your family?
1: Lost in Space was, Will Robinson was everything I ever wanted to do. Will was, that character was the reason why I wanted to get into television when I was four. He was a superhero. He had his superhero costumes. He had, he literally had laser guns. And he used them. He could fly the ship. He could program the robot. He could. He saved the day for most of 83 episodes. He was brilliant. I loved Will Robinson. And I loved all the people on Lost in Space, crew and cast. And I loved every day of that. I'd be doing it today if I could. So when it was offered to us, again, I was on the 20th Century Fox lot co-starring in a film with Jimmy Stewart.

0: Speaking of costumes, you guys did get to wear some really cool clothes on that show.
1: Well, they weren't cool, Todd. They were quite warm, but they looked great. We either wore those velours. We had several, every season we got a new kind of planet outfit, velours, like ski pants with a turtle dickie and a velour thing. And Paul Zasputnavich was the guy who designed all that stuff. He was a wonderful, nice guy. And those silver spacesuits, which were like truly made out of canvas, and you couldn't sit down in them. They were so stiff and bulky and hot. They were very uncomfortable, but they looked great on camera. But they were almost impossible to move in, and you couldn't sit in them comfortably. So by the third season, they made them over into like a softer Mylar, and then they were lighter and comfortable, but they didn't quite photograph as well as the first two seasons. The other thing that I can't help but think about these days is when you look back on a show like Lost in Space, history tells us, well, it lasted three seasons. Yeah, but we did 83 episodes, 83 hours. In today's world, and for quite a while now, a season is about 10 episodes, sometimes 13, used to be 13, but in today's world, it's usually more like 10 episodes. So people say, oh, it only went three seasons. Yeah, but we worked 10 months a year and shot 30 episodes in a season. So, when you keep it in perspective, it's a bit different.
0: Yeah, I was just reading about how in the Munsters that we were just talking about, that was over 50 episodes in only two seasons. Now, Irwin Allen, who became very well known in the 1970s for disaster films like The Poseidon Adventure and The Tower Inferno, produced Lost in Space while also doing the same simultaneously for Voyage to the Bottom of the Sea and The Time Tunnel, and then adding Village of the Giants in 1968, which was Lost in Space last season. What was Alan on the Lost in Space set a lot, and did you have some sort of relationship with him personally?
1: Oh, everyone had a relationship with Irwin. He was very much in control of all his productions. You meant Land of the Giants, by the way.
0: Oh, sorry.
1: No, you're thinking
0: I was thinking
1: Valley
0: of the
1: of the
0: movie
1: Jolly.
0: with the Bo Brummels and the late Freddie Cannon.
1: Anyway, Irwin was a real character, and he had four series going on the lot at Fox at the same time. He was very, very successful in 60s television, and of course, he went on to become the master of disaster. Irwin directed the pilot to Lost in Space, did a very good job, and he had a very serious science fiction ensemble tone in mind for Lost in Space. And if you watch the first, I don't know, let's say 17 or 18 episodes of the show, which was filmed in black and white, music by John Williams, it has a it's a wonderful it's beautiful to look at, and it's very spooky. Well, CBS aired the series in what they called the Family Hour, and very quickly they started getting a whole lot of feedback from parents saying this show is scaring our kids. It's too scary. So obviously the show changed its tone and went from a pretty serious sci-fi show into a real campy pop art comedy almost. But Irwin was always on the set. Every day he would come down. I can't remember exactly what time it was, but it was usually pretty soon after lunch. Let's just say around 3 o'clock. And he would, because he went to all of his sets, and he'd come down and he would stand next to the director, and he would tap his watch, which just meant time is money. Let's go. He would every day. That's what he would do. He would come down and he would look at everything and tap his watch, and everybody knew, okay, well, let's get this one done quicker.
0: I believe you would have been 17 years old when Don McLean released his big hit single, American Pie, which was omnipresent at the time. What did you think when you heard that lyric? There we were
1: A
0: all.
1: Generation Lost in Space.
0: Yeah.
1: I thought it was a great song. I remember liking it a lot. I don't know if I ever need to hear it again. But that album was great. Vincent was a great song, and American Pie was a gigantic hit. That God.

0: I mean, he's been surfing that wave for 55 years, you know. Not that he hasn't done other memorable work, but that's what books his gigs. Yeah, I mean, I it was cool. I mean, it's not like I did a backflip.
1: So what, I'm curious, as we head into your musical career, what was some of your favorite music growing up?
0: Growing up, well, that covers a lot of territory.
1: So when you're doing this acting and into your teens, let's say.
0: Well, when I was a kid, I loved Ricky Nelson, the Everly Brothers, Jan and Dean, and then the Beach Boys. And then when I was 10, I got immersed in folk music, Kingston Trio, Pete Seeger, Peter, Paul, and Mary, early Bob Dylan. And I became a real folk snob. I started studying the guitar at the age of 10. Took that very seriously. Took lessons for 4 years and learned how to play. Will Robinson played guitar and sang several times in Lost in Space. After those years, I guess the Byrds, the Lovin' Spoonful, Buffalo Springfield, bands like that that were somewhat falling into a folk rock category. Obviously, the Beatles are in a category all of their own, so we don't need to talk about that because it's like they're the sun and everything else is, in the solar system around them. Folk rock stuff, Crosby, Stills, and Nash, Dylan, Stones, all the classic stuff. And then you start getting way back into where that stuff came from, and you get into the blues of, Muddy Waters and Robert Johnson and Lonnie Johnson and anything that's real, anything that's genuinely soulful, I'm wide open to. I listen to the Mills Brothers, I listen to Nat King Cole, I listen to a lot of different things, Bill Monroe. I mean, I like music. It's what I it's you know That's what compels me to exist.
1: You cover a lot of territory, Bill. Now, you went to high school with your Barnes and Barnes partner, Robert Hamer, who unfortunately passed away in 2023. One of the things you did together was make Super 8 movies. They've been classified as being experimental or art films. What was the content of those films like, if you could describe them?
0: You know, 14-year-old kids with a Super 8 movie camera going up to San Francisco to Haight-Ashbury and filming a bunch of fragmented, goofy, quick pans and somewhat, being in a room with black lights and posters and just being goofy kids. I mean, we were just having fun. We weren't thinking of my acting career and any kind of a connection of like, oh, I know how to make a film. We were just being wild and 14, that's when we started doing stuff like that. It was just a laugh.
1: I'm chatting with Bill Mooney. We are discussing Zabba Gabby, the best of Barnes and Barnes, available now on Liberation Hall Records. How was it decided that you would be Art Barnes and Robert would be Artie Barnes?
0: That's an interesting story and not a very super short one, but I can't really explain why Robert and I called each other Art, but we did. We called each other Art. And I don't really know where that originated from, but we hi Art, hi Art. That's what we called each other. And when we finally started becoming, and I say this as humbly as I can, but when we became this big thing on the globally syndicated Dr. Demento show, Dr. Demento broke our music. Robert was a huge fan of Dr. Demento, and we were making these little funny novelty songs just as a joke, just as a release of extra energy. We both had our own serious musical pursuits as individuals, but we would get together and in my house, I had a four-track tape recorder, and we would get together in my house and just kind of jam on these silly little songs that we were fans of: sci-fi comic books and the Three Stooges and underground comic books like R. Crumb stuff, kind of left of center things. And we jam and put these silly lyrics to stuff. And Robert sent some stuff off to Dr. Demento. Within a very short amount of time, we were the big deal on the globally syndicated radio show, and we were asked to come into the studio on a recurring basis. Robert ended up staying with that by himself for several years, but at the beginning we went in, and we needed names, because I didn't want it to be Bill Mumy, and Robert didn't want it to be Robert Hamer. And so it was Barnes and Barnes, and we'd been calling each other Art. So we created, pretty much I created, but not to take anything away from Robert, but I created this comic book backstory where Barnes and Barnes were from another dimension that vibrated at a different frequency than our dimension. And we would surf sound waves to go in and out of our dimension, which was called Lumania, and this reality prime dimension. And the fact was that because we were acting, because we were playing characters and not representing Bill Mumy and Robert Hamer, that these characters could create things that Bill Mumy and Robert Hamer never should or never would. So we were completely free to create from this space that had no rules and had no boundaries. And I must say, it totally made both of us as musicians. Robert was a fine musician. It made both of us play differently. You know, if I'm writing you a song, or I'm playing with America or Sean Cassidy or some of the people I've worked with over the decades, you know, I'm going to think, okay, I'm going to go from a G chord to a C chord. Well, if you're from Lumania, if you're Art Barnes, you may go from a G chord to an E flat chord. There were just no rules, and we were doing it very guerrilla-ish on a four-track machine, and we got some really cool stuff done from these this freedom of being characters. Mm-hmm. So that's kind of why we had these individual guys, Art and Artie, and it became a very liberating experience. And now the record is the best of, and the video are released again after almost 40 years from Liberation Hall, which has people who were, go back to the Rhino Records days when that was we were first signed to Rhino Records.
1: Mm-hmm. How did you hook up with Bill Paxton for the Fishheads video?
0: Oh, well, Billy was a friend. He was a young guy from Texas with great energy and great ambition. And it's a long story, but we were up at Sissy Spacek's house, and David Lynch was there, and David Lynch was running a 16mm print of Eraserhead, and Bill was there, and I was there, and it was a small group of people, and Fishheads was a huge hit at the time in terms of novelty music. I mean, I'm not trying to say it was Hey Jude, but it was a big deal in 1979. So we sat with David and watched Eraserhead, which is a very bold film and very obviously left of center. And when it was over, I don't know how Fishheads was brought back into the conversation, but it was Billy Paxton who said, "Hey man, we ought to make a movie of Fishheads. Yeah, Billy, come on man, let's make a Fishheads movie, man. I want to direct a Fishheads movie." And so the next day, Robert and I talked and said, "Well, you know, we could throw some money at that." And instead, because the thing is, and I'm backtracking just a little bit here, but Barnes and Barnes, for the most part, played everything on all of our albums, all of our records, just the two of us. Now, we had some guests. We had Weird Al and Steve Perry from Journey and America and Toto. And I mean, a lot, you know, but mostly, whether it came to all these keyboards and guitars and bass and generally harmonies, percussion, drums, all of that, we played all of that ourselves. So we decided at that early point. It would make more sense for us to produce films of our chosen songs than it would be to try to put a band together and go out and play the Whiskey a Go-Go or the Troubadour or stuff like that. First of all, Robert had a huge aversion to thinking about performing live. Now, we did, but we didn't very much. And every time that we did perform live, he was incredibly apoplectic about it, didn't want to do it, then did it and loved it and said, now I don't have to do that for 20 years, and didn't. So we didn't want to go out and really gig, although, like I said, we did a handful of gigs over the years. But so we thought we would make movies, which we did. And Rocky Shank, who's a brilliant cinematographer and photographer, and went on to make countless award-winning music videos. Rocky and Bill, two guys from Texas who were good friends, they kind of took the reins after we outlined what Fishheads could be. And our friend Joan Farber helped very much, was a big part of designing the Barnes & Barnes look of those goggles with the eyes painted on and being in a trash bag with, I mean, whatever. We had multiple looks over the decades, but Joni was largely responsible for designing those looks and our logo and things. So between Bill Paxton, Rocky Shank, and Joan Farber, that was basically our band. And we made these movies. They were none of them were videos. They were all shot on film, mostly shot on a hand-cranked Bolex 16mm movie camera, which was the same kind of camera that Buster Keaton did his early work on. And Billy was a huge Buster Keaton fan, and that initiated our purchase of that camera at the beginning. And, you know, it's so great to me after 40 years to be able to have the films collected again, because the music has been re-released multiple times in certain ways, not Zabagabee as a whole, but now to have the Zabagabee video released with all of our films is lovely.
1: Mm-hmm. I do want to ask you about one of the musical tracks, one of my favorites on Zabagabee, and that is Life is Safer When You're Sleeping. I hear echoes of 10cc in that song. Were you a fan of that band at all?
0: Oh, yeah, I love 10cc, and I know Robert liked 10cc too. That's a Robert song. It's a real good song. It's originally on our Fantasy album from Rhino in 1984. That was the first time that one was released. Robert wrote that song, and I wrote maybe two verses of lyrics, played a little guitar on it, but that's pretty much I did write, like I said, a couple verses of the lyrics, but he had that whole song in production, and I just kind of helped him fill in the blanks, which is something I did a lot with Barnes & Barnes. You know, Robert was really gifted at coming up with like a title or a couple of lines for a chorus or a riff or a few chord progressions that I wouldn't have thought to put together. And then we always worked very quickly, and I would go, oh, that's good. And then I would sit down and like write out three or four verses of lyrics very quickly, because I can do that. And again, because I'm coming from this Art Barnes character comic book kind of mindset, it was very easy to do that, because it wasn't a reflection of me. Although I guess in the big psychological picture, everything's really a reflection of our inner selves, but it didn't feel like it. So anyway, that's kind of how we worked.
1: I'm going to cheat and ask you about a track that's not actually on Zabagabee, but a cherished 45 of mine. Did you appear on A Day in the Life of Green Acres? That's credited to Damascus and Barnes & Barnes.
0: Yeah, we cut that in my living room. I played I played bass guitar. And they're not really drums. They were a cushion on my chair that sounded kind of, you know, a little bit sounded like Ringo's toms. I was definitely on that. It was recorded in my house. Mm-hmm. I sang and played all over that. But it wasn't my idea or Robert's idea. It was this guy Damascus's idea. It was a good idea.
1: You also have a musical career that's long lasting and outside of the Barnes and Barnes characters. And I was watching a couple of videos of you performing Knocking on Heaven's Door at Chiller Theater conventions. Unfortunately, I don't know if you're aware of this. Kevin Kramer just
0: Kevin has
1: passed.
0: passed away. He was a wonderful guy, a good
1: Yeah.
0: friend. He created something that'll last a lot longer than we will. And I always enjoyed going to Chiller and jamming with the Dead Alvi or hanging out with Kevin. My wife Eileen and I, we were aware of his illness, and we were speaking with him a couple months ago regarding his condition and stuff. Anyway, he will be missed. He was a great guy. Anyway, Chiller was just a place to jam with people, usually on cover tunes, you know.
1: Yeah. How did you come in contact with our friends Vicki Peterson and John Cowsill, whom you performed with in the Action Skulls?
0: Well, actually, they left about 20 hours ago. We're playing a gig this Saturday. This Saturday, we're playing a gig, and yeah, we're still doing that off and on. How we came together, we just came together. You know, I had known John since he was in the Beach Boys, and we'd see each other at Beach Boys gigs as I had multiple friends in that band. And Vicky, I had met 20 years ago at a Bangles show. We weren't particularly close to each other, but we ended up at a Christmas party together where the three of us started singing around a piano, and you know, here we are with three albums behind us now and an occasional gig. There's a nice vocal blend there, and they're great guys. I love Vicky and I love John, and as I said, they were here yesterday until later, and they'll be back here tomorrow to rehearse.
1: That vocal blend known as Canyon music.
0: Yes, indeed. Canyon music. That's what we like to call it. Thank you for reminding me
1: Yeah.
0: of that, Todd.
1: And you have a number of solo albums as well, including your most recent one, Willpower. 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
0: Thank you for asking. I have quite a large solo catalog. 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
1: Well, Bill, thank you so much for chatting about your amazing career with me today. Again, the new Barnes and Barnes Greatest Hits reissue LP on Liberation Hall, Zabba Gabby LP, CD, DVD, and the best of luck with everything you're doing.
0: Thank you, Todd. It's been a pleasure chatting with you, and it's really nice to see this collection of music that Robert and I made together so many years ago fresh again. And it sounds good and it looks good, and I hope people will check it out and find some joy in it.

All right, there's Chris Stamey with the seasonal classic, The Summer Sun. And that was Chris and Alex Chilton playing all the instruments on that Ork 45, which is very cherished by Michael Slabach, and well, it should be. Cherished by me as well, but I also cherish that Jet 45. That was the B-side of Everybody Plays the Game. 1982, Jet with an exclamation point. So I guess it's Jet! And I think they were maybe from Long Island. I don't think they were from New York City, but in our neck of the woods. I knew their other 45, Please Mr. DJ, which is also great. And I was so thrilled a couple months ago to go into a record store in Brooklyn and find both of those 45s waiting for me. Eddie Current, Suppression Ring from the recent album In Light of Recent Events, and My World, no relation to the Descendants song. Low Cut Connie, Little Freakers from the new release Living in the USA on their own Contender Records imprint. And Low Cut Connie will be performing, get a load of this, outside Ray's Happy Birthday Bar, one of the great dives in a city with many great dive bars, Philadelphia. That is on Wednesday, August 5th. It'll be around 5 p.m. For more info, go to Low Cut Connie's social media sites. But I will have you know that there will be many DJs there signing autographs. Yours truly, the People's Champion, Joe Bielock, numerous Philly DJs. It's going to be like that disc jockey convention in Memphis that, speaking of Chilton, Big Star played at in the 1970s. And we started off with a brand new track from my former nemesis, Mickey Dolenz, entitled Terry, previously known as Who You Gonna Marry, when Paul Westerberg put it out on a digital-only release in 2008. Coming up soon on the show, Shannon Shaw, another great legendary performer. Shannon will be appearing with her band at Baby's All Right this Wednesday, July 29th. That is a 10 p.m. show. Georgia Mac MAQ opens. And we're going to turn on the request line at 201-200-9368 and give away a pair of tickets to that show before I speak to Miss Shaw. This is from her solo album from 2018, Shannon in Nashville. Man, how does time fly? It seems like this came out just yesterday, but this song is Broke My Own.

Again, that is 201 200 9368. Pair of tickets for Shannon Shaw at Baby's All Right Wednesday night. You can say hi to Christina Ginger there.

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Here's a suave number from Shannon and the Clams.

All right. In anticipation of my hopeful conversation with Shannon Shaw, I say hopeful because, to be honest, so before COVID, I did all of my interviews live. Then during a lockdown, when we were forced to broadcast remotely, live interviews were not really possible for most of us anyway, or certainly not me. So I recorded them all. Then I got in that habit, and I don't know if I've had a live interview since. So I'm going to see if I can beat technology for the second time today in a moment. The first time was not on this program. Shannon and the Clams, The Point of Being Right, from the album Gone by the Dawn. While promoting that album and the subsequent tour, Shannon and the Clams made a live appearance on the Todophonic Todd Show. We heard from the more recent release, The Moon is in the Wrong Place and UFO. From her work with Hunks and His Punks, who were just in town, a new track, Strange Town, Where Men Aren't Wanted. And from her solo album, also on Easy Eye Sound, Broke My Own. That is from Shannon in Nashville. All right, here we go, folks. Let's hope for the best. It's hurting me in my headphones. All right, let me turn that down for a second and dial her number. Live radio. Uh-oh, let's try again. I think that started ringing too soon. Yeah. All right, that didn't work too good. Let's start again. Third time's gonna be the charm, folks.

Oh, come on. This worked when I tried it with my wife. My test worked. Why is this not working now? I'm going to get this annoying message again. Yeah.

0: All right, I got the whole number in last this time. Shannon.
1: God.
0: Oh, my God. It was the fourth time, but it worked. You have no idea how excited I am right now.
1: Wait, you've called me four times?
0: Well, this is the first time I went through. It's not your fault.
1: Oh,
0: not
1: okay.
0: Your fault. You're doing everything perfectly well as usual.
1: I'd like to hear.
0: All right, so I am here with Shannon Shaw. We just listened to some of her music with various acts. And Shannon Shaw, the Shannon Shaw Band, will be at Babies All Right, 10 p.m. show this Wednesday, July 29th, with Georgia Mack, if I'm pronouncing that right. Who is in the Shannon Shaw Band, Shannon?
1: Well, who's in? Okay, so it's star-studded. It's all extremely great musicians. We've got Noelle Fiore. She's playing acoustic and singing. She's

0: It's got Joel Robinow on keyboards and vocals. You're gonna be blown
1: Wow.
0: away. I know it.
1: Maybe I should have asked who's not in the band. Now the how do you obviously you've got Shannon the Clams, your solo project, also perform with Hunks and His Punks, but when you're working on a song, is it do you start it knowing ahead of time whether it's going to be for your solo project or the Clams? How does that work?
0: Yeah, typically I have an idea of the song, but every now and then I have a song that doesn't fit in any of those projects. So I either gotta kind of like work it to a place where it fits somewhere. Otherwise, I'm just saving all those little freaks for some other future project because I'm not busy enough, you know. I need more bands.
1: Well, that's what I was going to ask. Between your own band, the Clams, Hunks and His Punks, when do you get a break?
0: You know, I don't really get a lot of breaks, but I think I should try to get breaks. But I don't know.
1: Because.
0: I like working. I like being busy. But I could use a vacation.
1: Because also, in addition to this, this great music, you're also doing some amazing artwork. Tell us about that and where listeners can find your artwork.
0: Thank you. That's sweet of you to bring up. Actually, I'm selling art prints on the road. I do watercolor portraits. And I started making prints of them. And what I'm carrying currently is Ronnie Spector, New York Girl. We got Mary Wells, Jackie Shane, and I've got a Frank Zappa. But who knows which I might have. Maybe I'll bring some Chris Farley's or Etta James or Mark Bolan from T-Rex. We'll have to find out. What do you
1: That
0: think the people of New York want to see?
1: I think they want to see Chris Farley, Ronnie Spector for sure, being obviously born here, and maybe a time is short. The show is Wednesday night, but if not this trip, maybe the next trip you could do a one of Joe Belock, the people's champion of rock and roll, who can be heard here on WFMU from noon to three on Monday afternoons.
0: You think I should do a portrait of him?
1: Yes.
0: Okay. Send me some pics. I'll do it.
1: Do you like to go shopping when you're out on the road?
0: No. Am I the only person who says no?
1: I don't know. I've never asked anyone that question before. I just thought, had I known you were going to say no, I probably wouldn't have asked that question, because now the only where to go is to say Dan Auerbach of the Black Keys has been putting out your most recent recordings. How well do you know him? And if you don't know him at all, just lie.
0: Okay, just lie. I know him like the back of my hand.
1: Do you know him?
0: Yeah.
1: Okay, cool.
0: You know him?
1: Yeah, I haven't seen him in a long time, but I did a couple Black Keys shows, obviously earlier on in their career, when they were playing the
0: Yeah.
1: type of small venues that I tend to book, and I've seen him since. You know, we have a lot of mutual friends, as you might imagine, including you.
0: Yes, of course.
1: Will Spanky Joe be accompanying you on these dates?
0: Oh, Spanky Joe will be there for sure.
1: All right.
0: Might even get to meet him, friends at home if you're good.
1: Cheryl, you hear that? Spanky Joe will be there, as will me and Cheryl and many other people with fine tastes.
0: Yay.
1: Now, Shannon, one of the many things I love about you is how supportive you are of other bands. The last time we actually hung out was at a Tina and the Total Babe show in Kerouac Alley in San Francisco. I just,
0: Oh, that's right.
1: yeah. But,
0: Yeah.
1: That's, I mean, do you find it important to go out and support other like-minded acts or just bands that you love?

0: Absolutely, 100%. I mean, I'm always going to like music, and I like to see music in places like that more than an arena or something. I'd much rather go to some, you know, alley show or backyard show.
1: Yeah.
0: Or Babies All Right. You know?
1: Where we will find you on Wednesday, July 29th. Again, it's a 10 p.m. show. You know, nobody's as young as they used to be, and the culture has changed a bit. So I just want to encourage listeners. It's okay to take a nap if you need to before heading to Babies All Right. That
0: you know
1: night.
0: What I like is a disco nap.
1: Yeah.
0: Like 10 to 20 minutes, that's it. Don't keep sleeping. And then you're just refreshed and powered up and ready to come see me play.
1: Is there going to possibly be a new Shannon the Clams album in the not-too-distant future?
0: Clams? Yes. I think we'll probably be working on something next year.
1: Good. I seem to have put that thought in your head. I'm very glad, folks. When you see the new Shannon the Clams album next year, you can thank me for that. And I know you've got a busy schedule right now, and I need to get to my live session from the great band Slippers. But before we go, I know I've thanked you in person, but I want to thank you again for pulling my wife, Cheryl, out of those treacherous waters in Benidorm, Spain.
0: I'm so happy to have saved her life. That makes me feel very good.
1: Thank you, Shannon, and we will thank you in person again Wednesday night at Babies All Right.
0: Enjoy Slippers. I'm obsessed with them. They're so freaking good. So talented. Wish I was there.
1: All right, Shannon, thanks a lot. See you in a couple days.
0: Bye, Todd.
1: Bye. I did it. I did it. I'm so happy with that. Now I will, as I'm talking to you, I am queuing up this live set from Slippers. You know what I'm going to do, though? Nah, let's just go into it. I was having second thoughts about maybe playing one quick song first, but I changed my mind. I'm allowed to do that.
2: Fish heads, fish.
1: Oh, no, that was not Slippers. Oh! Oh, geez. Maybe this will be Slippers. It is my joy today to bring to the worldwide Toddophonic Todd listening audience K-recording artist Slippers.

0: All right, you're listening to WFMU. We are Slippers on Tautophonic Radio. I'm a huge fan of WFMU, so I'm so excited to be here. Totally honored, starstruck by the place, by 43 Montgomery. Oh, am I? No, I can say that live. That's public info. That last song was called Blueberry Peel Reprise, and I was told at a show in Pittsburgh that this guy bought the record because he thought that was cheeky that the first song on the record was a reprise. And I said, that's what we are. We're a cheeky little band.
1: Who would have thought such a cheeky little comment would make its way to the radio? To everyone out there in radio land,
0: you too can be as cheeky as you want.
1: Let your cheek flag fly.
0: Parker yesterday said he'd rather be cheeks out rather than wearing a belt that bunched up.
2: It's true.

0: Thank you very much, Todophonic Todd. You're listening to Todophonic Todd. We are Slippers. WFMU forever.
1: Thank you, Slippers, for being part of today's exceptional program. Now, my first question, Madeline and gang, is why is your current album called Slippers 08? What is the purpose of that number, 08?
0: Well, you're actually the first person who's asked that, so I really appreciate you taking a leap of faith with that question.
1: Is that true or is that sarcasm?
0: I can't see you behind.
2: First person on the radio.
0: First person on the radio.
2: Don't say that much.
0: I'm being sarcastic. It's because we are the eighth band called Slippers on Discogs.
1: All right. Well, that wasn't something I would have known, so I'm glad.
0: Actually, I will say this. It's a reference to the great supergroup Butter 08.
1: And I see Mo Trooper is, I always want to call him Mo Trooper because I always add that extra O, but I see he's all over Slippers 08. How do you know him?
0: Well, we started working together because we're both mega fans of the band Jellyfish. And I just felt like somebody who liked Jellyfish, they probably knew what I would want to be about with Slippers.
1: You know, we're going to have to differ on this subject, Madeline, because when I hear some of Jellyfish's music over the last decade or two, it's like, that's okay. I did have the misfortune of working with that band once, and they were just that band. You know, I mentioned I was involved with this place called Maxwell's, which had a pretty small stage, and they were one of those bands, thankfully there weren't many of them, who were like, we are not moving our drums at all for the opening act. And that's as much as I want to say about Jellyfish.
0: Good for them.
1: Jason Faulkner was in that band, right?
0: Yep, I'm a big fan.
1: He seemed like a good guy later on.
0: After he moved the drums.
1: Yes. So, speaking of good guys, Calvin Johnson is your label head. You have frequent contact with him?
0: Not really, beyond some emails. And I did have a nice phone conversation with him recently. And my other friend who knows him was like, just so you know, Calvin's going to put whatever you say in his newsletter. And sure enough, I got the newsletter a couple hours later, and exactly what I said was in the newsletter. Thankfully, it was pretty innocuous.
1: And tell us a little more about your feelings towards the band Luna, which you alluded to during the set.
0: Yeah, I mean, I'm a big fan of Galaxy 500 and Luna, and I think that Dean Wareham's songwriting is just kind of like this subdued genius to me. It has this really nice pop undercurrent to it, but it seems to be very rooted in songwriting. Because I hate when you see a band and I'm like, what? I can feel the vibe. So many bands are so vibe focused, and when a band has songs and I can immediately remember the song, that's what I like.
1: Mm-hmm. And where are you based out of now?
0: We live in sunny Los Angeles.
1: So you're like roughly neighbors with Dean, and you're out there in part because of your animation work?
0: Yes, I just graduated from CalArts. I got my MFA in experimental animation, so I'm a master of fine arts. And yeah, that's part of it, but I think we kind of just got stuck out there, and then my boyfriend has a recording studio in our garage, and that just felt like, can't beat that. Can't get that in Brooklyn, where I used to live, so beat that, Brooklyn.
1: Now, on bass, we have Blue, and you were ending each song with these incredible jumps. I thought you were going to hit your head on the ceiling. I was a little concerned there. Is that something, when people see Slippers in concert, they can also look forward to?
3: Absolutely.
2: I think we got to tell them about the disco ball.
3: We had a disco ball incident in Cleveland where I jumped incredibly high, as you mentioned, incredible. And I jumped so high that I knocked the disco ball off the ceiling, and they were all real nice about it, but I felt bad returning the disco ball to the bartender.
1: Which venue was that in?
3: at Little Rose Tavern in Cleveland, Ohio.
2: You know what they say
3: Fine
2: about
3: town.
2: You know what they say about shattering a disco ball? 7 years bad cocaine.
1: All right. That was Parker ending this interview segment with a joke. And again, the album is Slippers 08 on K Records, currently on tour. Thank you very much for being part of the show today.
0: Thank you so much.
2: Thank you
3: so much.
0: And I just want to shout out to Nadia on Nadia Speaks in the Morning on, oh my God, what is it called? Right? Nadia Speaks? Anyway, she's really cute. That's it. Thank you.

Ending today's show with a quartet of R&B nuggets, Miss Lavelle and Stolen Love on Duke Records, Big John from the great Titus Turner. We are at Otis Williams. Yes, Otis Williams. Very cool rendition of Unchain My Heart. And Mary Johnson, Going Home, which I'll be doing in a moment. I'd like to thank my guests, Bill Mumy, Slippers, and Shannon Shaw, as well as Dave Hollinghurst and Scott Kay. Next week, I'll be back with the great Memphis songwriter, David Porter. I would also like to apologize to Rob Weisberg, standing over my shoulder here, and all the Trans-Pacific Sound Paradise listeners for completely botching the beginning of his show last week. It's not enough that he gives me 15 minutes every time Yo La Tango does the marathon. I needlessly took about the same time away from him last week.

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Lots of soul music for you this hour. Enjoy the electric sounds of artificial intelligence.

Hi, I'm Marvin Gaye. You know, the free press swings pretty good with the team beat. That's a special page that covers the record beat, the what's happening beat, the I got a problem beat, the clothes beat, the whole team beat. 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

Hey there, groovy listeners. This is the Bunny hopping at you on the WFMU Rock and Soul stream. Let's take a quick peek at what Mother Nature is spinning for us in the Big Apple today. We're waking up to clouds overhead, with the mercury sitting pretty at 74 degrees. Humidity's high too, at 89%, making it feel like you're dancing at one of those steamy soul shindigs. So keep it cool, maybe grab that umbrella just in case, and stick with us for all the rock and soul hits that keep your morning moving right. Keep it locked right here,

Hi. Hope you're enjoying the Rock and Soul Bunny Show. I'll Be True to You by Ovations on the album The Gold Max Story. Previous to that, Keep on Loving You by Otis Leavell on the album Soul with the Whole Volume 1. And before that, Mars by The Olympians. Before that, I Ain't Coming Back by Orlans from the album Come On Down Baby Baby. And previous to that, We Go Together, Pretty Baby. Olympics from the album We Go Together, Pretty Baby. And previous to that, Hold On. OJ's on the album Hold On, Working On Your Case. And before that, Don't Use Me Nolan Chance on the album Just Like the Weather, Don't Use Me. 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Now, back to the show.

Alright, all you cool cats and groovy gals, this is the bunny hoppin' at you on WFMU Rock and Soul Stream, spinning those platters that matter. Now, let's take a quick peek outside, shall we? We're under a blanket of clouds here in the heart of the Big Apple, and the mercury is sitting pretty at a warm 79 degrees. Humidity's high too, at 80%, making it feel like you're walking through a warm mist. So, whether you're out there on the streets or chillin' at home, stay cool and keep it locked right here for all the best tunes and times. Keep rockin' and rollin', and I'll keep the hits coming your way. Hey!

of the rut and back in the groove. That's what happens when you make it Pepsi-Cola. Thirst is out, because Pepsi cools it fast. Taste is in, right on target. Hey, everybody, always ask for Pepsi-Cola. 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Yeah,

was fun. How Could It Be by Esquires from the album Get On Up, and Get Away with the Esquires. Too Many Memories. Passions from the album Northern Soul Fever Volume 2. Previous to that, Can I Get a Witness by Owen Gray from the album Trojan Mod Reggae Volume 2 Box Set Retail. Previous to that, Take Me For A Little While by Myers on the album Take Me For A Little While, The Real Thing. Previous to that, I'm In Love With Your Daughter by Enchantments on the album I'm In Love With Your Daughter. 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It's 79 degrees in New York.

0: That was fun. Storm Warning. Volcanoes from the album Storm Warning, Baby. And previous to that, Do the Dive by Sugar and Sweet on the album Music to Get Smart by Do the Dive. Heart of Gold, bonus track. Charles Bradley. And previous to that, Talking Eyes by Pamela Beattie on the album Don't Break My Heart, Talking Eyes. Before that, Knock on Wood by Otis and Carla. Previous to that, Love and Desire. Patrice Holloway from the album Love and Desire, the Patrice Holloway Anthology. 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

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Lots of soul music for you this hour. Enjoy the electric sounds of artificial intelligence.

Hey there, groovy listeners. This is the bunny hopping at you on WFMU's Rock and Soul stream. Let's take a quick peek at what Mother Nature's cooking up for us out there in the Big Apple. We've got clouds rolling in, covering up that big ol' sun, and the mercury is sitting pretty at 79 degrees. Feels a bit sticky with humidity at 80%, so you might want to keep it cool and comfy. Whether you're cruising down the avenues or just kicking back at home, keep it locked right here for all the rock and soul you can handle. Stick around, because we've got some sizzle.

You've just heard Twist and Limbo. Impressions from the album The Impressions. Previous to that, That Girl. Porgy and the Monarchs from the album That Girl, If It's For Real. I Dig Your Act. OJ's from the album I Dig Your Act, I'll Be Sweeter Tomorrow. And before that, Pick Up the Pieces by Carla Thomas. Previous to that, Happiest Girl in the World. Plus 4 on the album Happiest Girl in the World, Hang On, My Love Is On the Way. And previous to that, Detour by Persians from the album Detour, I Can't Take It Anymore. It Didn't Take Much, For Me to Fall in Love, by Percy Wiggins on the album It Didn't Take Much, For Me to Fall in Love. Before that, Someone's Gonna Cry. Patty Austin from the album Someone's Gonna Cry. 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

0: A box tops, a move it on. Coke after Coke after Coke.
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2: Well, hello there, groovy listeners. This is the Bunny hopping in with your weather update on WFMU Rock and Soul Stream. Right now in the heart of NYC, we've got clouds rolling in, making the sky look like a grand OL canvas. With the mercury sitting pretty at 80 degrees, it's warm out there, folks. And let me tell ya, the humidity's hugging us at 79%, so you might feel a bit of that stickiness if you're bopping around town. Make sure you keep cool, maybe with the lemonade in hand, as you tune into the best of rock and soul right here. Stick around, because we've got some fantastic tunes coming your way.

0: flattest night in the pits with that heavy beat, Coke after Coke.
1: Deeper than that. Preludes on the album Shiggy Diggy, Deeper Than That. Before that. The First Time by Viola Wills from the album Northern Soul Fever 4B. Hey Girl. Porgy and the Monarchs from the album Hey Girl aka It's a Dream I've Always Had, My Heart Cries for You. And before that. Once Upon a Time. Orlans from the album Once Upon a Time, Kissin' Time. And previous to that. I'm Losing You. New People from the album I'm Losing You. Previous to that. Soul Power. Derek Martin, request lines are open at 516-654-4059. 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It's 80 degrees in New York. More music now.

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That was fun. In reverse order. I Surrender by Font Ella Bass on the album I Can't Rest, I Surrender. Previous to that, You're Gonna Make Me Love You by Sandy Sheldon. Before that, Yesterday's Kisses by Maxine Brown on the album Ask Me, Yesterday's Kisses. You've Got to Have Money by Exits from the album Porky Chedwick. Got to Be the Way It Is. 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

Welcome to the new WFMU Rock and Soul radio stream. I've got a lot of great music for you this hour. Enjoy the electric sounds of artificial intelligence.

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This is the bunny hop hop hopping into your speakers on WFMU Rock and Soul Stream. Now, let's take a quick look outside, shall we? If you're cruising around a Big Apple this fine afternoon, you're under a blanket of clouds with the mercury standing tall at 80 degrees. Humidity's hanging at a sticky 78%, so you might want to keep those windows down and let the breeze flow through. Stay cool, stay stylish, and stick around for more rockin' beats and soulful treats right here on WFMU Rock and Soul Stream. Keep it locked.

That was fun. We've just heard Crosstown Traffic, Jimi Hendrix on the album Voodoo Child Disc 1. Previous to that, Color Slide by The Honeycombs on the album The Best of The Honeycombs. And previous to that, Stranger in a Strange Land instrumental backing track by The Byrds on the album Turn Turn Turn. Friendly with You by Del Shannon on the album Del Shannon, Anthology 1961-1990 Disc 1. Stand Tall by The Loved Ones on the album If You're Ready. The Best of Dunwich Records, Volume 2. Blue Turns to Grey by The Breakaways from the album Let's Take a Sea Cruise. Previous to that, Sing This All Together by The Rolling Stones, request lines are open at 516-654-4059. 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It's 80 degrees in New York. Now, back to the show.

Hey there, groovy listeners. This is the Bunny hopping at you on the WFMU Rock and Soul stream. Let's take a quick peek at what Mother Nature's spinning for us in the Big Apple today. Hold onto your hats because it's a cloudy mix on the turntable, with the mercury hitting a solid 80 degrees. It's as humid as a soul-packed dance floor at 78%, so keep your cool and stay hydrated while you groove through the day. Keep it locked right here for all your rock and soul hits. Now, let's get back to the tunes.

You've just heard Feelings by The Grassroots from the album Feelings. Previous to that, here comes The Nice by Small Faces on the album Drugs, the Inflatable Squirrel Carcass 2016 Premium. Before that, Whittier Boulevard, The Midnighters on the album Grandson of Frat Rock, Volume 3. Before that, The In Crowd, Brian Auger. Previous to that, You and I by Silver Apples from the album Silver Apples. Did you know you can make a request at 516-654-4059? 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It's 79 degrees in New York. More music now.

That was fun. In reverse order. Come on up. The Young Rascals on the album Collections. Previous to that. Girl. The Pride and Joy. Previous to that. Can't Tame Me by the Benders. And before that. Outside Chance. The Turtles on the album Save the Turtles, The Turtles' Greatest Hits. Over there. The Bobettes. Just Another Guy. OJs from the album The OJs. When Summer's Gone by Royalettes from the album Bonus Track. Did you know you can make a request at 516-654-4059? Call or text 516-654-4059. 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

Welcome to the new WFMU Rock and Soul radio stream. I've got a lot of great music for you this hour. Enjoy the electric sounds of artificial intelligence.

Hey there, groovy listeners. This is the Bunny spinning the hits on the WFMU Rock and Soul stream. Let's hop right into the weather scoop for the Big Apple. We've got a cloudy sky hanging above us this fine afternoon with the mercury sitting pretty at 79°F. Humidity's matching the temperature, also at 79%, making it feel like you're walking through a warm, wet blanket. So, whether you're hitting the streets or just chilling to the beats, keep it cool and stay tuned. More rock and soul hits coming your way, only here on WFMU.

afraid to hide, and the fellas were loaded by.

That was fun. Dawn is breaking. The New Colony 6 from the album At the River's Edge. Before that, I'll Keep Holding On by the Detroit Cobras. Previous to that, In Another Land by the Rolling Stones. Previous to that, Boy Is Gone by Lynn and the Invaders from the album Girls in the Garage, Volume 1. Beechwood Park by the Zombies on the album singles A's and B's. Previous to that, Paper Sunday Traffic on the album Mr. Fantasy, request lines are open at

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It's 79 degrees in New York. Now, back to the show.

Hey, hey, hey, all you cool cats and groovy chicks out there in Radio Land. This is the Bunny, spinning all the hottest tracks on WFMU's Rock and Soul stream. Let's take a quick peek outside our window here in the Big Apple. It's a cloudy scene this fine afternoon with the mercury sitting pretty at 79 degrees. Humidity is hugging us tight at 82%, making it feel like a steamy soul sauna. So, keep it locked right here while you chill, and let the music cool you down. 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

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And another child grows up to be somebody you just love to burn.

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But you can't stay cause you've been somewhere else. 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But you're crying anyway.

That was fun. Family Affair. Sly and the Family Stone from the album Disparte Lies, Volume 1. Empty Heart by The Livin' End. And previous to that, Rubberneckin'. Elvis Presley on the album Almost in Love, Remastered. And previous to that, Mind Over Matter. Del Shannon on the album Del Shannon, Anthology 1961-1990 Disc 1. Before that, Shot on Sight by Tren. And previous to that, Dr. Rock. Apple on the album An Apple a Day. Did you know you can make a request at 516-654-4059? 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

That was fun. You've just heard I'll Turn to Stone, Jackie DeShannon on the album Me About You. Previous to that, Universal Vagrant, Chords 5. Previous to that, Far Across Town by The Mindbenders on the album The Very Best of Wayne Fontana and The Mindbenders. The first cut is The Deepest, Mono, by Cat Stevens. Ain't No Big Thing. Radiance from the album It Ain't No Big Thing. And before that, Young Man by Drapels. You can make a request at 516-654-4059. Call or text 516-654-4059. Now, back to the show.

Good afternoon, folks. Tom Dash here on the Rock and Soul Stream. Thank you so much for hanging for that brain fry of a first set. Here with you today and every Tuesday, 4 to 6 o'clock. Decided to go with a little bit of a psychexploration of sorts. Ended that set with the Pink Floyd. It's probably what they were called when they first recorded that, the Pink Floyd. Matilda Mother, that was the mono version off of a recent bootleg that I picked up. Until I can afford an original with a few $100 lying around, I just grabbed this $10 boot in the new arrivals used bin at a brand new record shop in Prospect Heights, Brooklyn. If you're listening in the five boroughs, a cool new shop called Very Friendly, assuming they took that from the Throbbing Gristle number. And great used selection. I grabbed a few that I'll be playing today, including that one right before the Pink Floyd, the Chesterfield Kings. I never had their first record, and it's on Mirror Records, their label out of Rochester, independent label, original from 1982. That was No Way Out, a rather psychedelic track. And then keeping with that 80s revival before that, one of my favorites from that scene was the Miracle Workers out of Portland. You'll Know Why off of their debut LP, Inside Out. Love going back to the band that influenced all those bands. From 1966 off their debut, that was You'll All Be Following. Such a groovy groover on that one. And then a trio of some heavy, hard, early 70s guitar psych. Couple UK bands with a German band thrown in there in between. Iron Claw, Claustrophobia off of their self-titled compilation of recordings. Double LP came out in like 2009 and then I think 2015. I grabbed it offline and as somebody mentioned on the message board, never released at the time. And man, they are heavy duty. So somebody found the acetates, found the demo tapes, found the something or others, and they reissued these tracks from 1970 to 74. Killer, killer stuff. Before that, some more killer stuff from Germany. Guru Guru, a really well-recorded live session that's been reissued a couple times. Essen 1970 is what I took it off of, and that was Stone In live version. And I started the show with another UK heavy outsider basement psych hard rock in early 70s. That was Dark with Zero Time, originally from 1972. Had a few reissues. The record's called Dark Round the Edges. This show is going to be bright and light round the edges. Going to be shifting gears to some post-punk and art punk and sort of arty stuff, including a new track from Faust. Wow. Faust is still at it. That'll be middle of next set. Going to kick it off with another one I picked up at that new record store. Very cool EP from early 80s Sex Gang Children. Name of the track is Mongolia. Back in a few.

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1: By her knees.

All right, wrapping up a set of newer stuff. Arty punk, new wave, catchy rock and roll, etc. Tom Dash here until 6 o'clock. That was The Men Who Laugh. Uncanny Valley Girl, brand new single on Bandcamp. Local Brooklyn band. With Josh from Les Sans Culottes, actually. Before that, something new from the Glaswegians. I don't know why people from Glasgow are called that, but hey, I'll do it. The Yummy Fur. First record since like the 90s, I think. Anyway, they got a new one on Upset the Rhythm coming out, I believe, in October. That was Semolina Ballerina off of Everybody Talks About the Weather. It's so true. In fact, right now, I think it's raining upstairs. I think it's raining. I'm going to talk about the weather. I think it's supposed to get some flash flooding in the tri-state area. Just a little heads up. But I digress. Before that, Kobe Thomas with Doc off of the True Self cassette. Brand new one on Pocket Rocket. A twofer from Cuticles. I'm going to send this one out to Paul Bruno. I just noticed Paulie B hopped on the message board just now. He played this band the other day and was wondering where they're from. I chimed in, and I was like, it's not Dunedin, it's Oamaru. And I looked at the map, and Oamaru's like in the same, I don't know, county or district as Dunedin, actually. Just a couple hours north of Dunedin. So it's got the Dunedin sound, but it's in the Otago region. So in case you're wondering, South Island, New Zealand, Cuticles. They have a plethora of releases. They are very prolific, and they are very robust with their own Bandcamp. So I played their new Silt Breeze record, which is fantastic. It's a smattering of all these 90-second songs that are just fabulous. And that was I Lost My Nose off of the More Joy record that just came out. And then before that, they dumped all these live tracks on their Bandcamp. Very cool. They just toured France last, I think it was May or June. They might have just done it in July, I don't know. But Cuticles were in France, and they put up all these live tracks from their French shows, including some New Zealand shows. That was Handbag Crutch artwork from a live number on their French tour. I wish those bands that weren't from America would come back to America. They're on my list. Please, maybe you gotta wait till 2028, but please come to the States, Cuticles. I'd love to see you guys live. Would love it. A band I have seen live before that many, many moons ago, back in the 90s, Faust. Faust has a new record out. I can't quite figure out these new Bureau B releases, but Faust is putting out some new releases that are quote-unquote curated by somebody. Anyway, this is the first single off of the Fliegen Lernen release that's coming out, called Hörst du die Schritte. That was Faust in 2026. Wow. Before that, new to me from 25, a Viennese band, Auteur. Just think of the word author without the H. Auteur. With Das off of Kommen und Gehen, off of the great Contergan Punk label. Contergan Punk's putting out the new Laz record as we speak. Before that, another Silt Breeze release, West Coast this time, Nonplus Temps, new one from them. That was The Limit off of Conditional Bunker. I almost said Conjunctional Bicker, but that would have been wrong. And then before that, a wild thing that just popped up, this label Concentric Singles, their specialty is unearthing these completely obscure 80s DIY cassettes. Just completely, off the radar, experimental, post-punk, bedroom recordings. And the newest one, the guy wrote the Bandcamp descriptor, went to an estate sale. Somebody that used to publish for Audiophile magazine had a whole wall of tapes, nothing labeled. He went for it. He bought a tape a few years back called Binaural Prototype 1. And that was Binaural Prototype 1 with She's Blonde. And I started that set way back when with a throwback to the early 80s, Sex Gang Children with Mongolia.
All right, we got about 45 minutes to go, and then we will have some hard stuff with a one Frank in Queens.

Tom Dash says, go big or go home. Hey there, Tom Dash here on the Rock and Soul stream. We went big, so we're not going home. Instead of hard rock and guitar punk, etc. New one from Total Punk, The Carp. I believe they're out of Portland. Rapid Station, off of their Tangled Up with the Two-Tailed Rat record. There's a title for you. For that, Philadelphia's Finest, Mesh. They got a new one coming out on Feel It Records. That was Potato Head on No Fun At All. They explained to you the physiology of the potato head in that song. Great one. They should be coming back up to New York sometime. Great live band. Effigy before that. Sealed Records, man, doing such a great job on these reissues. This was a 1983 demo that never saw the light of day from the UK kind of dark punk, post-punk, goth rock scene. Effigy with Wicca Man, and that was the Burnt Offerings EP. Just seeing the light of day in 2026, which is like 43 years later? Before that, because I'm on the stream and not at the mothership, I can tell you the name of the next band. Cool French band, new to me, dropped in my inbox, Oblique Shit, with Basile Tardif, a fantastic self-titled cassette. It's one of those name your own prices on Bandcamp, so go to Bandcamp and buy it, man. Just buy it. I might wait till Bandcamp Friday, which is a week from this Friday, just to give them the 100% of the money. But man, that was good. Oblique Shit. Before that, Dream World. New one on Sorry State out of Virginia. Submission off of the Dream World EP. Yet another new to me release. Actually, several new to me in this one, in this set. Durex, or is it Duru? Durex. French-Canadian, I think. Montreal. I know at least Quebecois punk. They have a new Shame EP, and that was Diver. And I put on the message board playlist, they're playing a week from Friday on the 7th at a small local bookstore, Property is Theft, a.k.a. The Pit. Friday the 7th with a stacked bill, if there was a stacked bill. Chronophage and Providers. Providers is a new area band, which I believe has a Mexican-American singer, sings in Spanish, and I haven't seen him yet, but they have a demo out on Chronophage's label, Mahogany, and I'm dying to see them in this Durex band. Wow. Burning. So I think I might go to that, although there's probably going to be like a pit and some slam dancing. I'm old. I got both my hips replaced, so I might just stand off to the side, or maybe stand in the back. Small room, so it'll be fine. I'll hear everything. Don't worry about it. Don't worry about me. Before that, another new one on Total Punk. This one's pretty cool. I didn't know about this happening. Dragnet, a new EP, and it's Gary Wrong. Gary Wrong has a new collaborator. Alabama's finest weird punk. He's back. And that was Paranoid off the self-titled EP. I think it's coming out next month, but very cool to see him back in the game. Would love to see Dragnet sometime. And I start off that set with Public Relations, Human Resources. So I got like 17 more minutes to go. I'm going to do a mini set of weirdness. And if you're hanging on the Rock and Soul stream, I'll tell you what you're hanging for tonight. 6 to 7, you got Hard Stuff with Frank and Queens. 7 to 8, Kick Out the Jams with Joey D. 8 to 9 tonight, hello Chris. Chris Crash is on the message board. Strong Style with Chris Crash. And we wrap up the Tuesday killer lineup with What's Happening with Matt Clark and Mike Sin. All right, we're going to get back to the music here. As I mentioned earlier in the last set, new record store in Prospect Heights. I recommend it. Very friendly. And they had a really nice priced copy of this LP that I think I already have, but I bought it because if I already have it, I'll give it to a friend. Early 80s classic harmelotic funk punk, Black Rock Coalition predating Ronald Shannon Jackson and the Decoding Society. The name of the record, Barbecue Dog, from 83.
and this is Harlem Queen with a young Vernon Reed on guitar. Back in a few.

wrapping up with the soothing sounds of Michael Rother from his 1979 release Katzen Music. That was KM Sane, I guess, 10 from 1979. Before that, something new from the Leeds, UK experimental crew Swimming Wraith with In Cloisters. Go to the PIFCO Bandcamp. And I start off that set with Ronald Shannon Jackson and the Decoding Society, going back to 1983 with Harlem Opera. Tom Dash here. Thanks so much for hanging on the Rock and Soul stream. We're going to let the KM Sane fade away. And we're going to hang with Frank and Queens for the hard stuff. We'll see you next week, folks.

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I'm your host, Frank in Queens, back with you on another Super Tuesday. Thanks for joining me this week and every week. We're always here at 6 p.m. Eastern Time every Super Tuesday right here on Rock and Soul Radio. Tom Dash is also here every Super Tuesday. He kicks off the Super Tuesday lineup on a weekly basis from 4 to 6. And then, of course, when Hard Stuff calls it quits at 7 p.m., we got the rest of the Super Tuesday lineup taking you all the way to 11 p.m. Eastern Time every week. Always fantastic radio programming for your listening delight. So stay with us all night long right here on Rock and Soul Radio. This week, I was looking at the calendar and I was like, damn, you know, the summer's already halfway over, more than halfway over. And the same could be said about the year 2026, as today is July 28th. We're heading into August next week. So kind of crazy how quickly time flies. And if you really want to get kind of dark and morbid, seems like my life is more than halfway over at this point as well, unless some miracle drug comes out. I'm not sure I want that. But nonetheless, looking at the calendar got me thinking about time. And I was like, let's do a show about songs about time this week, of which there are plenty. I really had to narrow it down. I had about four shows worth of time songs that I could have put together. So perhaps if this concept lands well, maybe we'll revisit it at a later time. But yeah, all songs about time and the passage of time and points of time on tonight's Hard Stuff program. Going to tell you what you heard in tonight's first set in a timely manner. But before we get to that, your weekly reminder, we got a webpage over at rockandsoulradio.org. You can follow along on the AccuPlaylist right there on that page. I'm updating that for you in real time as the tunes are spinning. There's also a chat board. You can get in on some of the discussion happening there. I imagine there'll be plenty of talk about time during tonight's program, as it would be appropriate. But you could talk about anything you want, really. Once again, rockandsoulradio.org. We ended tonight's first set of music with a song I've been looking to play on this program for a very long time, but it's always hard to fit in the longer songs. But tonight was the night, so we ended that first set of music with the epic Child in Time by Deep Purple, a just masterclass performance by the band from the 1970 In Rock LP. Prior to that, we heard from London, UK's Incredible Hog. The track was called Another Time, taken from their Lone Volume 1 LP from 1973. They also put out a single with a couple of songs off that record. Prior to that, another UK band. Band was called Cycle. The track was called Father of Time. Originally a demo recorded in 1971. They pressed up 99 copies of it to give out at shows and stuff like that. They also made some recordings later on that were never released, but I got this from a 2020 compilation called Cosmic Clouds, put out by the Rise Above Relics label, like I said, back in 2020. Great comp, one of those bands that should have made it, but unfortunately never did. Prior to that, we heard from another London band, that was Fuzzy Duck with Time Will Be Your Doctor, originally released on their lone self-titled LP from 1971. Got that from another 2020 reissue from the Be With Records label. And starting off that first set of music and the show, like we always do, was the theme to the Hard Stuff program. That was The Show Part 1 by Irish Coffee, taken off a 1971 German 7-inch on the Pirates label. We're going to get back into the music very shortly. I want to tell you about a couple of things happening on WFMU and Rock and Soul Radio this week on Saturday, August 1st from 3 to 6 p.m. on the Toddophonic Todd program on the WFMU Mothership. Todd is welcoming the legendary songwriter David Porter to his show. I mean, he's just one of the greatest songwriters of all time. He was the first staff writer at Stax Records, often working with Isaac Hayes, and together they wrote Sam and Dave's hits such as Soul Man and Hold On, I'm Coming. More recently, his material has been sampled by the likes of Notorious B.I.G. and Wu-Tang and Snoop Dogg, De La Soul, Jay-Z, countless others. David's written an autobiography entitled The Soul Man, appropriately enough, and he'll be discussing his fascinating story with Todd. So don't miss that Saturday, August 1st from 3 to 6 p.m. on the Toddophonic Todd Show on the WFMU Mothership. And then immediately following Todd, right here on Rock and Soul Radio, that same day at 6 p.m., we got the drop-in. That's our one-hour weekly guest slot here on Rock and Soul Radio. This week, drop-in presents the return of Cloud 9 with Dave T.
Cloud Nine takes you on a trip through the world of psychedelic soul and funk, maximum R&B, Hammond groove, wild beat, northern stompers, and fabulous fuzz, all on vinyl and all for the dance floor. So be sure to tune in for that. Once again, Saturday, August 1st from 6 to 7 p.m. right here on Rock and Soul Radio. And then on Tuesday, August 4th from 3 to 6 p.m. On the Evan Funk Davies Show on the WFMU Mothership, right before Hard Stuff, Evan is welcoming the Racket Squad to his show. They're a New York City three-piece, including members of the Sea Monkeys, the Mighty Fine, Purple Wizard, and more. They self-released their debut album last year, which is jam-packed with catchy tunes that land along the power-pop, hard-rock spectrum. And they're a great live band to boot, which you'll be able to tune in and hear for yourself. Once again, Tuesday, August 4th, from 3 to 6 p.m. on the Evan Funk Davies Show on the WFMU Mothership. For more information about the things I just told you about and more this week and beyond, head on over to wfmu.org/upcoming. All right, it's high time we get back into the music on tonight's Hard Stuff program. We're going from one powerful English vocalist to another, and we're going to start off the second set of music with one from Lucifer's Friend out of Germany featuring the great UK vocalist John Lawton. Here is In the Time of Job, When Mammon Was a Yippie, right here on the Hard Stuff program on WFMU's Rock and Soul Radio.

It's the Hard Stuff Show here on WFMU's Rock and Soul Radio. Closing out tonight's second set of music about time, the concept of time, the passage of time, points in time. We heard one from London, UK, Stray. That was Time Machine, taking off their self-titled debut LP from 1970. Prior to that, we heard from The Bolton, Iron Maiden, with Crawl, Crawl, Nighttime, originally recorded in 1972, unreleased at the time. Got that from a 2025 compilation called Maiden Flight, put out by the Summer Records label last year. As you might have guessed, they were out of Bolton, UK. Originally just called Iron Maiden, but one of several bands that were called Iron Maiden from back in the day. But of course, nowadays, Iron Maiden means only one band in particular from Birmingham, UK. So yeah, all the other bands had to put their destination beforehand. Hence, the Bolton Iron Maiden. That comps up all their recordings, both in studio and live. Before that, we heard from Bullet, a.k.a. Hard Stuff, our namesake. We heard Time Gambler, originally recorded in 1971 as part of the pre-Hard Stuff demos, comped up and reissued by the Garrison label in 2023 on the Entrance to Hell compilation LP. And starting off that second set of music out of Germany was Lucifer's Friend, Within the Time of Job, When Mammon Was a Yippie, originally released on their self-titled debut from 1973. Interesting retelling of biblical events in that one, I should say. And we're just about out of time on tonight's Hard Stuff program. I got one more for you, as always. But before we get to that, your weekly reminder, Super Tuesday lineup is rolling on. Right after we call it quits in just a few minutes at 7 p.m., we got Joey D and Kick Out the Jams coming up next. Following Joey at 8 p.m., it's Strong Style Chris Crash. He's going to take you all the way to the 9 o'clock hour, and then closing out the evening here on Rock and Soul Radio from 9 to 11, it's the What's Happening program, hosted by Matt Clark and Mike Sin. For tonight's final song, we're going to hear another one from the newly reissued Jericho Jones LP, Junkies, Monkeys, and Donkeys, put out by the Garrison label a few months ago. This one is called Time Is Now, and the time is now to end the Hard Stuff program. Once again, you've been listening to the Hard Stuff program. I've been Frank in Queens. We hope to see you back here next week, next Super Tuesday, with another installment of said Hard Stuff program. Until then, hope you have a great rest of the week. Hope you have a fantastic weekend, and we will see you soon.

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Let me see a sea of hands. I want everybody to kick up some noise. I want to hear some revolution.

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1: You are listening to Kick Out the Jams. I'm your host, Joey D. Welcome to another hour of rock and roll here on WFMU's Rock and Soul Stream. It is great to be back with you all. I got to give a shout out to Father Flott for filling in for me last Tuesday. And it wasn't just any ordinary fill-in, people. I hope you heard it. But if you didn't, of course, it's up on the WFMU archives. He found some excellent gems to make an all-Joe-slash-Joey themed show. It was killer. 5 stars, no notes, top shelf. Thank you, Father Flott. And of course, you must listen to Flott Spot every Friday night here on the Rock and Soul Stream, 9 to 11, to catch Father Flott's excellent mix of rock and roll every Friday night. Let's talk about what you heard tonight in that first set of music I played. I started things off with Green Day. They have a new track they just released called I'm Never Gonna R.I.P. Just came across my radar. That new song is on the Nimrods soundtrack. Nimrods is a new movie that the band produced that comes out next month. It's a coming-of-age comedy road trip movie inspired by the early do-it-yourself touring days of the band before their breakout 94 album Dookie. The story follows three high school friends in a fledgling band called Analog Dogs. After receiving a phone call inviting them to open for Green Day on New Year's Eve in Los Angeles, they embark on a chaotic cross-country road trip. That's the premise there of that movie, Nimrods, produced by Green Day. Moving on, after Green Day, we heard new stuff from the band Bad Sports. You heard the track Follow Through, which is the title track to their upcoming EP that drops September 29th. You can get that on Bandcamp. After Bad Sports, we heard new stuff from Split Dogs. We heard the track Rock and Roll Business, taken from their new record, Nice and Rough, which drops September 25th on Ven Records. Split Dogs hail from Bristol, UK. After Split Dogs, we heard from the Rolling Stones covering

Amy Winehouse classic, You Know That I'm No Good, from the brand new Rolling Stones record, Foreign Tongues. I honestly had no idea they covered this song until today when I was putting this show together and just came across my radar, and I was like, wow, they're covering Amy Winehouse. Okay. But I like that cover. I thought they did a great job. I want to see what you guys think. 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Their brand new record is entitled Every Single Muscle, out on Sub Pop Records. They just keep cranking out great records. And the song you heard there was A Good Day for Dying. And we finished up that first set of rock and roll with Taxi Girls, hailing from Montreal, Canada. They have an excellent new record that just came out, entitled Static, out on Stomp Records. The track you heard was Red Flag Crush. Taxi Girls features our very own Jamie Jazz, host of the Dance to the Radio program, heard every Monday afternoon, 2 to 3 p.m. right here on Rockin' Soul. But definitely check out that Taxi Girls record. Excellent stuff. Great production, great songs, great melodies. It's got it all. One programming note I want to pass along to you guys. This Friday night here on Rockin' Soul, the one, the only Spoonie will be making his grand return, filling in for Medicine Show, Musical Dose, which is heard every Friday night, 7 to 9 p.m. Spoonie will be filling in for Medicine. And as you remember, you all know Spoonie. He had his show Bad Teeth that used to be right after this program on Super Tuesday. He then moved over to Monday nights. He's been on a hiatus for about a year, but you get to hear him once again this Friday night. Do yourself a favor. Mark your calendars. 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Right here on Rockin' Soul. Kicking off set number 2 in tonight's show, we got new stuff from Mr. Jack White. He has a new record out entitled Frozen Chocolate. He's been touring the U.S., eastern part of the U.S. He came through Brooklyn a few weeks ago. He came through Portchester, New York, the Capitol Theater. Really wish I caught him there. Let me know, anyone out there, if you've caught any of these shows recently. He was also in Chicago and Detroit. He's then taking a bit of a break and then heading over to Asia. He'll be playing in South Korea starting on August 17th. And in China, Kazakhstan, Turkey, heading over to the UK, Ireland, and then heading back to the States to continue his 2026 tour for this album. The song you're going to hear is There's Nobody There.

You're listening to Kick Out the Jams. I'm Joey D. Hope you're digging what you're hearing in this hour of rock and roll. Let's discuss what you heard in that second set of music that I played. Starting at the very top, we heard Mr. Jack White. He's got a brand new record out entitled Frozen Chocolate, which came out 2 weeks ago, out on Third Man Records. The track we heard was There's Nobody There. After Jack White, we heard the Black Keys doing Just Got to Be, taken from their 2006 record Magic Potion. We then heard from Dion Lunadon, who got to open for Jack White in Connecticut recently, about a week ago. And Dion recently released his latest record, Rare Gems Volume 1, which is fantastic. You've been hearing a lot of it on this show, along with other rock and soul shows. We're big fans of Dion here at FMU, and the track you heard was I Owe You Nothing. After Dion Lunadon, we heard Downtown Boys, who got to open for Jack White in Brooklyn about a week ago. We heard the track Viva La Rosa, taken from their brand new record Public Luxury, out on Sub Pop Records. We then heard from the Canadian math rock duo who blew up on social media earlier this year, Angine de Poitrine. They got to open for Jack White in Toronto 2 weeks ago, and they released a new record in April titled Volume 2. The track you heard was Fabienne. We then heard a classic track from the Beastie Boys, Pass the Mic, from 1992's Check Your Head. During Jack's previous tour, I think this was 2 years ago, there was a post of him getting pumped up backstage before one of his shows to Check Your Head. So I thought that fit into that vibe of Jack White. And after Beastie Boys, we heard Bad Brains, Big Takeover, from the self-titled Bad Brains record in 1982. You can hear that guitar sample that the Beastie Boys used from that Bad Brain song. Well, I got one more song to spin for you guys before I pass everything over to Chris Crash for another episode of his killer show, Strong Style, coming up next. And following Chris, you got Matt Clark and Mike Sin, who bring you their program, What's Happening, from 9 to 11 p.m., Thanks so much, guys, for hanging with me once again. Always appreciated. Shout out to everyone in the chat who chimed in. This last song is dedicated to the late, great Jennifer Finch from the band L7, who tragically passed away from her battle with brain cancer recently. Very sad news, and she'll obviously be sorely missed. There's been a ton of tributes out there to her, and just want to leave you with some L7, great band, and rest in peace, Jennifer Finch. I'll be with you guys next Tuesday. Until then, adios.

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